0: Support. If you are able, please rise and remove your hats for invocation, the presentation of our colors, and our national anthem. Tonight's invocation is led by Bobby Todd from Life Spring Church.
1: Lord, we thank you for this day and for bringing us together safely. We're grateful for the gift of this game and the talent of these athletes. We ask that you grant each player focus and protection. Bless everyone here tonight, and that you would be honored in this house. Amen.
0: Tonight's colors are presented by members of the Oklahoma National Guard Officer Leadership Development Program at Southeastern Oklahoma State University. And now, ladies and gentlemen, please remain standing and join us in honoring America and our servicemen and women around the globe for the performance of tonight's national anthem. A junior from Ponca City High School, please welcome Trayson Rabb.

0: this group especially, like we understand what it takes to win. We know what it's gonna look like. Whether it's in the middle of January or the middle of June, like we know what it takes to win. It's just about how fast can we get to that? How fast can we be on the same page? How fast can we get our communication firing? And then also like how fast can we like implement the things that we've learned from last season and for us to get better as a group, and kind of apply them to this season. But it's less learning and more like everybody sharpening their individual blade and blade as a team and getting those things going.
1: SGA's second consecutive MVP season helped fuel this team to 64 wins a year ago, Michael. And we do feel the last three seasons, nobody tops what the Thunder have accomplished. What do you like about this iteration this season?
2: Well, when the bill comes due, there's a lot of guys that can stand up and say, look, I'm the guy, I can pay it. And they're not afraid of those moments. I mean, just a variety of ways, the defense in transition, the Thunder have been solid in all these categories, getting to the paint, protecting the rim, knocking down big-time shots. Of course, this guy right here, back-to-back MVPs. He needs no introduction.
1: He'll have his debut in the preseason tonight. We'll get to the starting lineups both ways in the opening tip. Thunder and Bucks preseason game number two coming up.
3: And forward, 7 foot from Indiana, number 9, Kal-El Ware. At center, 6'11 from Texas, number 3, Miles Turner. At guard, 6'3 from Toledo, number 13, Ryan Rollins. And at guard, 6'5 from Kentucky, number 11, Tyler Hero. The head coach of the Bucks is Taylor Jenkins.

0: number 22, Kasem Wallace. And forward, 6'6", from Santa Clara, number 8, Jalen Williams. And center, 7'3", from Spain, number 15, Adai Mara. And forward, 6'5", from Texas A&M, number 9, Alex Caruso. And head guard, 6'6", from
1: a lot of the boys are back for game two for the Thunder in the preseason. For the Bucks, you see no Giannis, and that's the big story for them. They're building from scratch, pretty much. Khalil Moore had a double-double in a loss two nights ago for them. He is a talented young man coming from Miami. Tyler Hero, Jaime Jaquez as well. Ryan Rollins was a standout a season ago, and Miles Turner, formerly with Indiana, provide a relatively stout offensive starting five for the Bucks tonight as Oklahoma City sees a second straight opponent in two consecutive nights. Last night, what stood out to the head coach, Nick Gallo, as we check in with you?
2: Thanks, Matt. You guys referenced how well the Thunder played in the first half last night. Started out making 8 of their first 10 threes, assisted on 10 of their first 11 baskets, and that just goes to show the way that that offense was crisp and humming. After the game, Mark Daigneault said it was an ideal blend of confidence and aggression mixed with playing inside of the team. Guys, that is a critical skill for both the individuals and the team to hone here in the preseason. We'll see how these guys are able to line it up and get after it and carry that over again tonight.
1: Mark talks about threading that needle, Michael, of being assertive and aggressive when you're open attack, but you do it within the structure of the team. How difficult is that for especially young players in the NBA?
3: Well, young players that are not familiar with the NBA system, so you've had 7-8 days of training camp to prepare for this, and then you get your first game in Tulsa last night. So big challenge as always. Every single game is a big challenge for a young player, but I'll tell you one thing. I like collectively what I saw last night at the BOK Center in Tulsa was that 52% shooting from the field, 48% from downtown with these very guys that we're talking about, because those young guys that only played in that first half did not play in the second half, those starters.
1: Some of the vets are out there tonight, including SGA, and you saw Adai Mara. He'll jump center against Khalil Ware tonight. Mara's been dubbed Big Spain by Kenrich Williams, and he was a big pain last night for New Orleans. What a game he had. 11 points to go with 9 rebounds and 3 blocks. The Bucks control the opening tip as we're underway at Paycom Center.
4: Oh, I just like the whole team effort that it took there. Hero, 3-point shooter. Remember him.
1: Long release. Kasem Wallace scores it. Alex Caruso looks to the bench and he indicates, I have my specs out through that long court touchdown pass.
3: How about that pass from half court lob to Mara from Jarrett McCain last night? Man, my goodness. That was a pretty play as Jaime Jaquez will get the Bucks on the board with a 3.
1: Sixth man of the year a season ago in the NBA. We welcome you in tonight to Thunder Basketball on Thunder Plus. Great to have you along. Kasem Wallace wants 3. It's a little short.
3: That play last night between McCain and Mara was pretty impressive. Like the shot that guy Kasem Wallace took last year in the preseason, where he threw the ball from behind the backboard. You remember that?
1: Oh, goodness.
3: And I merit and I compare that to the half-court lob from McCain over to Mara.
1: Dublin able to handle it, and here come the Bucks. Challenge for Mara tonight is he's dealing with a couple of big men that are stretched center. Hawkins wide open. Mara, good box out. He really has conditioned his body in a decisive way, Michael, since we saw him in summer.

0: summer league play. Yeah.
1: And you know, he had a really good summer league too. And that's what that's all about. A lot of times those young guys get that unlimited minutes. It's gonna be a block by Turner. This time he actually got Casey.
2: Hey, no.
0: On that Caruso, yeah. Caruso clips Jaquez as the Bucks under Taylor Jenkins. They want to be solid defensively. He really wants the accelerated tempo. And Taylor Jenkins, formerly of the Memphis Grizzlies, has gotten a long leash here, a six-year contract with the Bucks. So he is the man in charge of this reboot off of Giannis departing from Miami.
1: Well, he did a great job down there, getting them to the playoffs four of those years, and certainly kind of revitalized basketball there in the city of Memphis. Now he's at the helm, first year head coach here in Milwaukee, but not certainly a first year head coach. And he's been around. He's been an assistant in a lot of different places as well. So as you mentioned, you're going to give him the time to build this young Bucks team without a Giannis Antetokounmpo.
0: And the Bucks show some token full court pressure. Shea is open and Shea scores.
1: Some nice little off-the-ball play to get Shea that open look.
0: And Shea in training camp has worked quite a bit off the ball. That long miss allows Rollins a second try for the Bucks. Hawkins, without hesitation, he's their top scorer to begin this night with 8. Great to see Dub back. He'll challenge Turner and get to tell the tale.
1: You know, he's so big and so strong that he can accelerate and then decelerate and kind of deceive the shot blocker, that time doing it against Miles Turner, who's a terrific shot blocker.
0: Yeah, Turner's led this league a couple of times in block shots.
1: That's hard to do, especially when Turner is sitting back in drop back coverage. See, he's in drop back coverage right now, Turner is, and he's trying to figure out what is J-Dub's going to do. Is he going to try to get to the rim, or is he going to try to pass or kick out to a shooter? And he made a nice little move away from Turner.
0: Dub snags his first rebound tonight. Caruso in attack mode. Shea in his bag. How sweet was that?
1: They're just making it do what it do, baby. Time have you seen that?
0: Khalil Ware, a stretch 5. Long. Dub runs it down. He's in the open court. Ware got away with one there.
1: And he kind of knocked him off the ball.
0: Dub with the step back. Taysom Wallace led the league in both steals and deflections a season ago.
1: This is comfortable, folks. Like he's got house shoes on. I wear my house shoes when I come home from the game, and I'm just comfortable. But right now I got my hard shoes on. So, yep. But Shea makes it look like he's so comfortable. You just can't speed him up. And you can't slow him down.
0: Those handles of midseason form. Good contest by Mara. He releases. And Taylor Jenkins is convulsing, calling the Bucks timeout. Don Mara did this last night in Tulsa as well. 7-3. He's got some scoop. That time he releases and thunders down. The two-hander on the long lead by Casey Wallace.
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2: Plus here inside of Paycom Center, the Thunder square off against the Bucks in game number 2 of the preseason. Now, up to this point, it has been well documented how Shai Gilgeous-Alexander works to maximize his off seasons to come back a better player every year, and this season is no exception. Even in his 9th season in the NBA, he continues to grow and add to his game. And when we asked him what areas he felt like he improved at this year, he said two things: his versatility and his conditioning. He said every off season he tries to find ways to become a more well-rounded player. And just one example of that, guys, was during his time with Team Canada this summer, very intentional, spending some time playing off the ball as well, just trying to grow his game all around. And he said he wants to be in good enough shape and as versatile as possible to handle whatever the season throws at him.
3: Paris, he also continues to sharpen his leadership skills, hosting a number of teammates for workouts up in Ontario during the summer as well. So this team remained bonded and steadfast in their continued commitment to rise, Michael, which is just a tribute to him.
4: Well, they say the water leaks from the roof down. And if there's a leader and a guy that's going to make that water leak from the top, that's that guy we're talking about, that Paris was just mentioning in the Shai. Led the NBA a season ago in plus minus. So he's very efficient when he's out there on the floor with all the attention that he garners every time he touches the basketball. Well, how about that pass by
3: Caruso? Caruso went down in the playoffs a year ago, and AC on that kick out nearly bottomed that one.
4: Nice feed too by the big man Amar. Got those eagle eyes going.
3: Really high basketball IQ. Kamara. Rollins. Ryan Rollins is becoming an emerging story in Milwaukee. A season ago, rose from nowhere, and now he's in a starting role with new head coach Taylor Jenkins. Shai goes left-handed by Turner for the Deuce.
4: Come on, man. Hey, that's almost unfair because it looked awkward, but he had to do that to shield off Miles Turner. A high-level move that he makes look so simple.
3: Jaquez bottled up, scores anyway. Jaquez aggressive with 10. Caruso leaks, and he's bottled up. This is the Thunder play in the half court.
4: Gonna get some good leak outs too. How about this ball?
3: Jason Rollins, nifty maneuver. Gets his own back, and he's swatted by Blair. Shot clock's at 1. Caruso beats the buzzer to ching it under Moneyball.
4: Jason, the key to that play, got a shot blocked a couple of times, stayed with it, picked up that loose change off the floor, and found Caruso.
3: Bucks getting up a bunch of threes. Hero, Aaron, Dub. Extra pass made, and Shai looks for the lead. And gives the Thunder explosive.
4: And once again, it's about the speed right now of the game. The Thunder controlling the tempo as it got a couple of leak outs and led to some buckets.
3: Well, right now, they're winning the rebounding battle by 3 as Ware finds daylight. He's an intriguing talent, Michael. And he's got guard skills at 7 feet.
4: Yeah, he put up some big numbers the other night in their opener against the Minnesota Timberwolves at 14 points, 12 rebounds.
3: Thunder sprained open shooter tonight like they did last night in Tulsa. That's a 7th assist.
4: Well, the ball is moving right now. The ball always moves faster than the man. They're playing hot potato with it. And right now the Bucks defense just can't keep up with it.
3: How about Dubs? Hesitation, throttling down.
4: He just waited for air traffic to clear him. And once he got to OK, he scored the basket.
3: That is so good to see him back. Wallace pokes it away. And again. Jalen Williams goes southpaw.
4: That's one thing you can't do against the Thunder. Just put your head down with the basketball. And you got the klepto hands always looking to steal it. Whether it's Kaysen, AC, or J-Dub. When that loose change is on the floor, they're going to pick it up, folks.
5: And the rest is history.

0: Welcome back to Thunder Basketball on Thunder. Plus, J-Dub making his preseason debut and making an impact right away. Guys, earlier in camp, Alex Caruso talked about the way that Dub and his complete game impacts all phases of the game. We're seeing it here already on the offensive end, the attack downhill, just the force and physicality, length to be able to get over the top, the defensive pressure and aggression. You know, Taylor Jenkins, the Milwaukee head coach, said he thought that this was going to be a great test for his young Milwaukee club because of how much pressure the Thunder puts on opposing offenses. J-Dub always right at the heart of that just because of his physicality at the point of attack.
1: Nick, thanks. I'm not sure, Michael, if he's healthy, he's not the best two-way player in the NBA.
2: Well, you know, he's got great size, and he's got speed with the two. And, you know, you're throwing all the intangibles that Nick was just talking about, his passing, his shooting. He's a very lethal player out there on the floor that takes a lot of pressure off of Shea.
1: A.J. Mitchell and Kenrich Williams enter for the Thunder as Turner gets free inside. Bucks again showing that full court pressure. Notice again, Shea's off the ball until he's handed it. He's got Usman Jang, the former Thunder player, on him. Shea creates. Thunder knocked down another three. That's a fifth of the first quarter tonight.
2: Man, I tell you, just it's almost like a moth going to the flame. He just rocks everybody to sleep out there, and it kicks it over to a teammate.
1: Turner playing bully ball inside as he got Wallace on him. Oh, what a move by Turner. That kill. Popping his exhaust.
2: That's good defense, too, by Hero. I thought he was in front of him, but just better offense. That athleticism by J-Dub.
1: Kenrich Williams caps that jump pass. And off the spin a bit errant against the double team. Thunder wreaking some havoc defensively, though. Zang with that high dribble, lost at home. He didn't play in the opener for the Bucks in the preseason. A loss to Minnesota, but he's out there tonight.
2: Former Thunder player. Got to start right here where a lot of young players

0: first start in the Thunder system.
1: Guzman versatile at 6'10". Shaka Chonis, who also came from Miami in that Giannis deal, splashing a three, and the Bucks right back on the doorstep with a two. Andrew Jordan's left alone again. He was knocking those down last night. They'll be available with the guys he's surrounded by with this cast.
0: Well, man, the guys are so unselfish. They're so unselfish with the basketball, always looking for each other. You've seen Shea, J-Dub, everybody just showing their point guard skills at times. And if you're out there on the floor with either one of those guys, or anybody for that matter, just get your hands ready and space yourself. You're going to get some open shots, and that's what's happening so far in this first quarter.
1: Miles Turner drawing contact inside on Doug. 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Next home game is October 13th. Next Tuesday against the Indiana Pacers. Jared McCain enters for the first time tonight. As Dub and Queso take a seat.
0: And yeah, Marla back in the game. He's getting a taste of what NBA life is like. Second night of a back-to-back. Big man out of the first year, big man out of Michigan. Had a solid night last night in Tulsa at the BOK Center with those 12 points, 9 rebounds. Block shots as well. Man, that's a silly foul. Halfway away from the basket, just given a stoppage in play. Gunner would be able to get a set piece on the sideline.
1: Only Milwaukee's first team foul, despite their assertiveness on the perimeter. Brandon Burries checks in. Highly touted rookie out of Arizona, first rounder. He's on McCain off the inbound pass. Doesn't take him long to squeeze the trigger, does it?
0: You were actually saying that as he was in his shooting motion. He just obliged you by making it.
1: Up quickly. Nate Ament. His feet entangled and can't convert, gets it back. But he's tripped by Mitchell, not once but twice. AJ the second time. Got his hand caught in the cookie jar.
0: Outstanding was he last night in that first quarter. He was a starter. Knocked down three in the first quarter. This is one guy you just can't leave open. But then again, look at all the attention that Shea draws, J-Dub draws, Chandler draws. And he just smartly stays away. You know, I was taught that at a young age, when you're out there with one of those dynamic players, you play with a Gary Payton, a Stephon Marbury. You know, Dale Ellis, I'll go back to put you on that one. Just stay away from him, because he's going to pass it. They're going to be a lot of defensive attention applied to him. You're going to get a lot of open, good looks.
1: And Jared is a natural floor spacer. We're shooting gravity. We saw it there. Nate Ament has a 7-foot wingspan on Mitchell. Dillis Alexander with the left. On the finish. How sweet was that?
0: Yeah, I said get your hands ready. That's all you have to do with a dynamic player on the floor. Now, just be ready.
1: A left-handed scoop alley-oop from SGA. More disruptibility in that ball, I think, is off of Burries. It sure is.
0: How about that starter with Shea with the pressure on Ooze? Look at this, man. Just be ready. Just be ready. You know, I know Matt, Paris, Nick, I'm just telling you, just be ready for stuff like that, because this guy's 7'3", folks.
1: 11 assists in the quarter, still 2:20 left. He'll verse.
0: I know Shea did a one-handed alley-oop, but man, I could throw one blindfolded, and that guy will catch it for me and make me look great. Not that I'm, you know, talking about passing.
1: You know, he was joking last night after the game in Tulsa, Michael, that at Michigan he was called the big goof. Now he's the big Spain, according to Kendrick Williams. And then he says some of his teammates now are teasing him, calling him Poquito, which means small.
0: Yeah, that's right.
1: Poquito, yeah. Yeah. But he's got a great sense of humor and really humble. It's just been fun to learn about Mara thus far in training camp. An issue with the clock that we had 3 minutes at. I'm going to sign a petition to reject that notion. With that, 3 minutes to a preseason game. Just a thought.
0: Yeah, yeah. That's
1: just a thought, Michael.
0: No. Okay, there we go. That looks better. 220. Thunder will get a full 24 seconds off of that turnover.

0: Davis in that length. Off the pull-up short. Shea was third in the league in defensive field goal percentage defense as McCain digs it out. Barrels inside. Caught up underneath. Jonas didn't play for the Bucks in their opening loss Monday to Minnesota to get the run here in the first quarter. Asparis lost the three over Mara and back up a bucket. Thunder with 36 on the board already. How about a long one? Fight for the loose ball, and Shea says, I'll take that. McCain says, I'll take that. Number three. Plus the foul inside as Mitchell got knocked off the ball. Possible four-point play.
1: Wow. Well, McCain, once again, just spotting up. There's a whole lot to how he gets those shots, folks. Movement without the basketball. There's a foul underneath. I think the official's going to take a look at this and see if this might be possibly upgraded to a flagrant.
0: Or was the shot released at the
2: previous
0: time of contact?
2: On the further review.
0: Yeah, so. That's Carl Lane.
1: That shot was gone. I thought that contact occurred way after the shot was released, but I'm not really sure. Yeah, there, see that shot. Yep. There's no contact. Boy, there's that shove in the back.
0: And is that excessive? Becomes the question. Yeah. Burries went over sportsmanlike to make certain Mitchell was okay.
1: Yeah. Their officials are reviewing it right now. See if it could possibly be upgraded. In my opinion, I don't think so, but
0: yeah, I wouldn't think so either. Carl Lane and J.D. Rawls on headset. Then you see C.J. Washington standing looking above at replay. Braden Burries brings a pedigree from Arizona where he spent one season. Michael is being a player that has some toughness, will play hard both sides of the ball. The Bucks are going to need that in the aftermath of the Giannis deal.
1: That's a massive loss of a really very unique player in Giannis. And it certainly will force you to reset your clock with your roster. No Bobby Portis Jr. either, who was a mainstay along with Giannis. As officials have taken an extended look here, which is kind of interesting.
0: Taylor Jenkins is qualified where the Bucks are, not rebuilding, simply building. But this is a team that has a lot of pliable potential trade parts between now and the deadline to continue whatever the process is under their new head coach. So we'll see what that review nets for OKC.
2: After review, the contact by Sims is unnecessary. Therefore, this foul will be upgraded to a flagrant foul, penalty one. The shooter, Mitchell, will have two shots to make one. Ball will be out of bounds. Free throw line extended with 24 seconds on the shot clock after.
0: It was Sims on the shove, not Burries. I misspoke. But OKC with an extended opportunity to build on a three-point shot.
1: Yeah, there's that shove in the back. It got him hit with the big citation. Yeah, he just rammed him. And no harm on the play, but certainly a foul. Has now been upgraded to a flagrant penalty one.
0: So the one free throw for Mitchell and side out Thunder.
1: I like that. Two free throws to make one. Do you remember the old NBA?
3: I know,
1: I'm looking at Nick. Nick probably doesn't remember it. You get three free throws to make two. Man, was that nice? You get three free throws to make two.
0: It helped you. He over back gives it back to Milwaukee.
1: Yeah, I thought that was amazing. You know, gosh, man, I'm like, man, I can just relax on this first free throw. No pressure.
0: Yeah,
1: because I got two more.
0: About 40 in the first for the Thunder with a minute 23 left.
1: Yeah, big quarter begins.
0: Dang, the quick catch and shoot. Jericho Sims is an active big man, former Nick. Burries on the step back. Another take it away from Amen, and they're back on the front.
1: Yeah, great hustle play by Mitchell to get over there and save that ball in.
0: Mitchell is visibly stronger physically.

0: touch wouldn't go down. OKC from three, now 7 of 13 in the first quarter. Curry's on the step through. Got some strength. That's the game. How about this? Another hold of the top. We talked about the pace. They're just getting what they want in transition right now.
1: Speaking of having some game, how about Dub?
0: Tattoo on the rim, 4 of 5 in his return to action. At 8 points in 9 minutes. Bucks are hanging in though with 35 themselves. This for the Thunder will be possibly their final look at the first quarter. What bar that tough trap to catch and finish with a left.
2: You know, there are those of us that play this game that are blessed with height and length. He's tall and he's got great length, folks. That's a problem. Man, that ball is kind of slightly out of his reach for most players. But not the first year man out of Michigan. As Mara caught that one, stuffed it back home. As we got 12 minutes in the books here in downtown Oklahoma City.
0: You have the over tonight. You're looking pretty good right now. Thunder up by 9 with 44 on the board. Gildas Alexander and J-Dub back at it, and it shows.
3: His famous game, shoot scramble.
4: Rules are super simple. We've got 8 contestants here who have taken their shoes off. They've been mixed up, placed on the opposite end of the court. They've got to find their shoes, lace them up, come to half court, grab a basketball, and the first man to make a layup is going home a winner. And we got an awesome Rumble prize pack for them. So, contestants, Junior Thunder fans, are you ready? They're ready. All right, we'll get them going in 3, 2, 1, go!
5: Here we go.
4: Sprint! Grab your shoes! Remember, lace them up tight. You gotta tie them up. You know how to tie your shoes, right? Bunny ears around the tree, under the branch. You know. Uh-oh. He's already got them on. He's already got them on. He's got to make the layup to be a winner. And, oh, okay. We got it. Come on, make the layup, man. You got it. There we go. Just like that. We'll give all

this guy. He's a baller. Congrats again, Walker. There you go. That's how it's done, and that's how you play the Rumble Shoot Scramble.

0: 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Tonight you're watching on Thunder Plus through the NBA app. Encourage your friends and family to also subscribe. Beginning with a preseason game on October 13th against Indiana and into the regular season, all games that are not national exclusive broadcasts will also appear on Griffin Media's Oklahoma's own sports stations, KSBI in OKC and KQCW in Tulsa on Spectrum and other cable providers, DirecTV, DirecTV Stream, and Fubo. Second quarter underway, and the Thunder an electrifying offensive start. 14 assists on 18 makes, and nearly a 15th assist there.
1: How about the ball movement on that opening play of this second quarter? Into a wide open shot by McCain. Thunder playing downhill basketball here so far in this first half.
0: And a zone to begin the second quarter defensively. Hawkins can't bust it over the top. Russo with McCain, Mara, J-Dub, and Mitchell. And a double dribble call.
1: Wow. I don't know if I saw that.
0: Mark Degnault wondering, did he?
1: Wow.
0: It is a Thunder turnover. Rollins contained. Settles for the step back.
2: Ryan Rollins.

0: Ryan Rollins, a good young player out of Toledo. Dub draws three, leaving Caruso to fire. And you talked about it, compressing the defense and finding shooters, Michael.
1: Well, you got guys, you got four guys on the floor that can dribble, drive, penetrate, and kick out to shooters. That's going to be an offensive foul.
0: Moving screen, Braden Burries.
1: Yeah, when you got that many playmakers on the floor, that's a problem for most defenses because they're always trying to key in on one guy. And there's that moving screen.
0: Simultaneous contact, the screen not set. Caruso screening for Doug. Mitchell finds it. Inside.
1: You know, longtime NBA coach Cotton Fitzsimmons says you can't teach length, height, and a seven-footer. He's going to always be a seven-footer. This guy is 7'3", folks. Man, what a luxury you have.
0: Tremendous hands tonight around the rim. Hawkins isolated.
1: That's good defense by the Kings.
0: Yeah, sure was. Hawkins.
1: Yeah, he was trying to get to the basket.
0: Contested shot by Caruso, and it lands in the lap of Khalil Ware inside. Under put up 49. Dub wants three more, a little short. Pace is good. The ball movement's crisp. This is fun. 62% shooting. Where, bullies? Held his ground, but couldn't come away with a miss there as Ware scores it. So the Bucks trying to hang with the hot shooting, high-scoring Thunder in an eight-point game early in the second from Paycom Center. Mitchell, Tamara. Gotta love that.

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1: Welcome back to Thunder Basketball on Thunder Plus, and the rookie Adai Mara got out to a strong start to his NBA career just last night in Tulsa. He finished with 12 points, 9 boards, and 3 blocks, really impacting the game in a multitude of levels, putting on a great show in front of that Tulsa crowd. And after the game, Coach Dagnall said that it was a really great start for him, but a really good indication of just how much work that he's put in up to this point in training camp. He's worked really hard from the end of Summer League, and he's a very effective player, obviously, because of the skill level on offense and the impact on defense, but you got to be in great shape to do all of those things. And I asked Adai about his skill level and all of his conditioning, and he said, I worked really hard on my body, and I feel like that's really helping me here in training camp.
2: Thanks, Pearson. I'll tell you one thing, he was solid too last night. And look at the numbers here, folks. He's perfect tonight. Guess what? In Tulsa last night, he was perfect also from the field. He hasn't missed a field goal yet. And I know a lot of times that jinxes players, but that's okay.

0: I'm just saying that he has really been very efficient in what he does out there on the floor.
1: Murph closes down Hawkins, forcing the ball to the perimeter, and then he nabs the miss. He has been impactful both ways.
0: And such a good, you know, got a great feel to the game. How about that? But the game. You know, he's having his first training camp too with the Thunder. Point sure is. Remember, he came over from Philadelphia just right before the trading deadline. Not a whole lot of time, but made a big impact.
1: Played only 30 games. That tip-in goes for Jericho Sims, and the Bucks are within 8. Wallace handles and fires and connects.
0: I tell you, that's just confidence there, folks. Got the defender to go underneath the screen on that pick and roll. A little stop and pop action. Some hot queso being served up by Kasem.
1: 9th Thunder 3 of the half on 62% shooting. Wallace wants 3 back. Murray there to mop it up. Quick outlets freeing McCain.
2: Come on. Pushing him under Moneyball.
0: This is almost like midseason form. Yeah, that's a play that started from the big guy, not bringing the ball down. Mara not putting it on the floor. Paris Lawson was just talking about it. That's just some of his handiwork.
1: The defense tightening up. Mara, another long outlet. That frees Dump on the crossover for the Deuce. And Dump skipping to 14 first half points.
0: Yeah, all that's being spearheaded by the rookie, just getting that ball out quickly and having getting his head up. First, watch him when he gets the basketball. First thing he does is he looks up.
1: Dump the strip. Rollins recovers, but there's a grab allowing Rollins to intercept the pass.
0: Man, I'm just loving what I'm seeing, how Mara is fitting in. Now, Mark Dagenau has talked about, you know, just playing Thunder basketball, everybody fitting in. And there's that solid ball movement and the confidence of Jared McCain.
3: Play is under further review for possible clear path foul.
0: Shooting in transition.
1: All of Dub's 7 buckets have come at the rim on the interior.
0: We've talked about the speed of this game has really been in favor of the Thunder since the opening tip. It has been a track meet.
1: It's not about hyperbole. Adai Mara is putting a stamp on his start to his NBA career, plus 21 in his time on the floor tonight.
0: Yeah, this is, we're going to look at this, folks, his career path here as Kasem takes off. And there's that grab right there. Yeah. Well, that's going to be close.
1: I'm always out on this one, Michael, because it feels like it's a moving target in terms of what designates a clear path foul. Carl Lane's going to let us know right now.
3: After review, the following call on the floor is confirmed. Clear path foul.
0: Well, you saw that grab in the backcourt and no defender ahead as Kasem was trying to receive that. And then that's what gave way to the ball being intercepted off the pass from J-Dub. As
1: Kasem Wallace ready for what could be a big third season for him personally. Last season began to show us his offensive game is blossoming. And he's at the free throw line as he leaked out for another transition opportunity for the third. They had 25 fast break points last night, 11 thus far in this game.
0: You know, his evolution of his game has been really impressive over the last 12 months. Last year, all defensive team, first time. And then, you know, watching his offense when he got the start. I have to take you back to that Denver game on the road where he got the start and knocked down those 7 threes. Yep. to win in Denver. A very pivotal game, even though it was slightly early or later in the season. He has just shown a lot of different promise in a lot of different areas.
1: It was February 1st a year ago, Michael. He had a big month of February. Huge road game in Toronto where he dominated offensively. AJ Mitchell says, don't forget about me.
0: Was that a finger roll? Or was it, just a lob shot? Man, my goodness, that was impressive.
1: 64% Thunder shooting.
0: Another thing, a little bit of house money there.
1: Well, the lead swelled to 20 in a hurry. Rollins sets up Hawkins. He starts knocking down that three. All of a sudden, Hawkins has some runway.

0: Yes, Junior.
1: We also got Kalel Ware, who we've seen play well tonight in the middle. As Usman Jang is back, along with the fourth player that the Bucks secured in that deal, along with three first-round picks, Jakachionis, who's number 25 for Milwaukee. Okay. Lithuanian-born, played his college ball in the Big Ten.
0: A lot of movement in the offseason. We're gonna educate you folks as we play these teams, because they're not the same.
1: True.
0: As they did last season. There's a lot of new faces on a lot of new teams. And that's just how it is, folks, the business of the game.
1: SGA's yet to miss tonight, by the way, with a dozen points. Here's Hero. Was that deflected by Wallace? May have been. Hawkins again from that corner. That was flat. Gildas Alexander allows for the quick outlet and lead to Barnheiser. Tough angle there.
0: Brother just getting out in transition.
1: Here's the extra pass again.
0: Oh, look at this. The pass is incredible. Just going to wear the defense out. Come on. This is what you're going to take off. Just tape it. Said, look, this no practice tomorrow. We're just going to watch one play. This is what NBA basketball is all about, and how difficult it would be. My goodness, what a block!
1: Well, a two-time MVP on that shot. 21 Thunder assists. Is that a 22nd?
0: My goodness, terrific block by Shuey.
1: Thunder by 22 as Hawkins is free.
2: Oh shit!
0: I think right now the Thunder got the Hawks. Excuse me. The Bucks a little bit tired as they're more worried about getting back on defense.
1: This is where Thunder conditioning shows at this point in the preseason. They're getting great looks, and Taylor Jenkins is trying to figure something out here on the defensive end. His team's allowed 68, just under the midway point of the second quarter. A Chase hustle here, triggering the Thunder in transition. And there he is for the three. That's 15 on the night.
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4: Home from the game. It looks good, clear and warm. Low 70s out there. What about tomorrow? Lots of sunshine. Highs tomorrow back up into the upper 80s. As always, stay with News 9. We'll keep you advised.
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0: Welcome back to Thunder Basketball on Thunder Plus. Matt Pinto in for Chris Fisher along with Michael Cage, Nick Gallo, and Paris Lawson. Their new look, I don't know if they're young Bucks. Michael, a lot of changes in Milwaukee during the offseason.
1: Yeah, they won many big trades, man. You see right here just a plethora of players exchanging addresses. And notably, the biggest name, obviously, Giannis Antetokounmpo, Bobby Portis, all going over to the Miami Heat in exchange for Jaime Hawkins Jr., who's been really playing well tonight. We all know about him. He's a good player as well. But Tyler Hero, my goodness. I mean, he's a big acquisition for the Bucks as well as a new coach.

0: Mr. Jenkins. So you talk about how all of that happens. I mean, you got a guy at the helm right here who's been a head coach for 6 years in Memphis.
1: Yep.
0: Did a great job down there. And this is his second tour of duty with the Bucks, because he was an assistant with the Milwaukee Bucks back in the 18-19 season.
1: He's a Mike Budenholzer disciple. He's an assistant coach for him at a couple different locations. And he was speaking pregame about how he's demanding his team to compete defensively. Thunder wearing them out so far tonight.
0: Yeah, he's a very defensive-minded coach.
1: And that one deflected out by SGA.
0: That's going to be Bucks ball, but you know, you're putting a whole lot of pressure on them. And you talk about why that scoreboard is where it's at, folks. The numbers are impressive, with the Thunder having 21 assists off of 26 made field goals so far. Man.
1: Another long-range miss for the Bucks, and the Thunder right back at it.
0: And I know it's preseason, but you're always working on stuff out there, folks. It may not look like it, but you got a lot of different lineups that you're not familiar with. And guys are getting extended minutes as well. You know, maybe a lot of times these guys like Trey and Kaysen, you know, probably chances are they may not play in the second half. So a lot of times they're getting their runs in right now.
1: That's Giakachonis for the Bucks. He also is over from Miami in that Giannis Antetokounmpo trade. Here's a grab. Hero got a lot of Shea jersey.
0: It's not a foul unless you do it right in front of the official, like Mr. Hero just did. I mean, he untucked his shirt.
1: Yeah. One of the points of emphasis this season for the refs is not denying movement off the ball. Well, that time when you're yanking a jersey that way, if it was a tearaway, Hero would have a souvenir right
0: now. You can see Shea hasn't tucked his shirt in the back there yet from the grab.
1: Caruso is back in along with J-Dub, joining Queso, Mara, and SGA. Shea Slade on Jang. And there's a gorgeous pump fake.
0: That's just smart basketball. Two guys said have been in the, you know, in the trenches together before. Usman Jang, former Thunder player.
1: You should know better.
0: I was going to say that. You should.
1: Right.
0: But who does know? You don't know what Shea's going to do, man. I don't know what he's going to do, folks, until he does it.
1: Shea back at the line to build on his 15-point outing. Also has four dimes thus far tonight. He is making certain that that jersey is intact before he gets the ball for the first foul shot. On the brink of 70. Thunder fans turn music and friendly competition into community impact at Play for Good October 15th at the Jones Assembly. 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The Thunder offense is better than good tonight. 70 and a 21-point lead in their first home preseason game at Paycom Center. Nice closeout on Turner, who is a threat from out there. And the shot clock on the back of Jang. Hold call on SGA. He thought it was going the other way. That's his first.
0: That's old school hand checking. Yeah, there's right there, that little slap there. Shea's had 72 games, folks, over the last three seasons in which he scored 30-plus points with under 10 free throw attempts. My goodness, the efficiency.
1: Mara contested, and then he's fouled hard going up by Turner. Miles Turner showing a bit of frustration as the big man gallops by him again tonight. We've seen that often.
0: You know, his speed is deceiving. I found that out my first game I played against Kareem Abdul-Jabbar. I was going to look, I can outrun you down the court anytime because you're 7'1". Until he started running, and that's what Mara reminds me of. He had a couple last night where he did that. He was able to get out on the break, but tonight he's also starting to break.
2: Well, that's right. He's initiating the bounce pass or the outlet pass. He's receiving the outlet pass. That aspect of the game has actually been a huge point of emphasis for the Thunder over the last couple of seasons, guys. And it's something that's maybe an underrated skill for teams and players, but we're seeing everybody get to it. Michael, I wonder who some of the best outlet passers that you played with or against were in your career.
0: Well, you know, the biggest thing is that, you know, I'm glad you brought that up because I cannot vote for myself. I'm just saying.
1: You might be

0: time, but go ahead.
1: I was an outlet pass guy. No, I know Paris Rawson is laughing right now. Paris, I'm just joking, okay? So you don't need to chime in. But, yeah, Nick, I played with a lot of guys over the years, man. I remember a lot of guys, especially Bill Walton. That's going way back, like car seats, folks. But a lot of times these guys, when you talk about passing the basketball and being able to have a good feel for the game and not turn it over, to your point, Nick, that's what I like about guys like Mara, Hardenstein, Chet, who can not only good passers, but in transition, they can get you points, which you don't have to set up your offense, which you're seeing tonight. And probably a big reason why the Thunder have 71 points on the board, because they're just throwing it right over the top and getting these easy buckets.
2: Not just tall, he's skilled. Thunder continue this pre-series season sojourn. They've got five total. This is game two. On to Atlanta on Monday. Take on the somewhat new look Hawks. Lou Dort and Aaron Wiggins in tow for Atlanta in that one. Then back home the following night against the Pacers at Paycom on October 13th. Closing it out in Houston against the Rockets October 15th. Then the regular season dawns in San Antonio on October 20th. So we're less than 2 weeks away from that.
1: Oh, man, this is what it's all about right now. Just building momentum up until opening night. Thunder get a four-day break, well, about a five-day break after tonight before traveling to Atlanta on Sunday afternoon, playing the Hawks on Monday night. A couple of familiar faces we'll see there Monday night, possibly, playing.
2: You know, Lou missed Atlanta's first preseason game with a knee contusion, so we don't know his status right now, but it's going to be fun when this group gets back together with Dort and Wiggins in that matchup. And a lot of the guys on this team, including SJ, have talked about the losses of Wiggins and Dort and Isaiah Joe, not just as players, but as people, because they were really connected to this group in its ascent.
1: Well, they grew up here.
2: Yeah.
1: You know, this is their backyard. You know, this will always be home for them. It's going to be a little bit here and there.
2: Yes, it is. The Bucks are 7 of 27 on threes. He's out in transition again.
1: He's doing it all right now. From, you know, you talk about he plays in the paint. He's running all 94 feet.
2: And a swap by Caruso, but Hero on it. Tyler Hero, a quiet participant with his first basket tonight on his fifth shot.
1: Man, that was a nice run once again by Marlon. He's outrunning Turner down the floor.
2: And it's a perfect 10 for him. 10 of 10 from the field in the preseason. Caruso dials in. That one in and out. It's a rare three-point miss. OKC has drained 11 here in the opening half. Bryant to the back door, or rather, Amend to the back door for the dunk.
1: That's a nice guy by James. Donovan cutting along that dunker slot, and that's just what he did. He dunked it.
2: This is how the Thunder start up the game tonight, this quintet. Caruso without hesitation. The last night in Tulsa, 13 made threes in the opening half, a dozen now for OKC. Hero, an excellent three-point marksman.
3: 2 minutes.
2: For the Bucks, a solid first half, scoring the ball 56, but they're down 20. All the Dubs damage has come inside tonight, trying his luck from distance there.
1: Yeah, Thunder getting good looks right now. Had good looks the entire first half because of the ball movement and guys set guys up.
2: Chang nowhere to go. Mara sees to that. Up next on the attack is fouled. And he's hurt.
1: Yeah, looked like he may have landed on the foot and rolled the ankle. He's in a lot of pain right now.
2: He was drafted by Miami and then sent to Milwaukee as a 13th pick out of Tennessee. Really young, only 19, won't turn 20 until early December.
1: Yeah, there he is right there.
2: Yeah. Yeah. He's back up, which is good to see.
1: Yeah, he's still not. He's not looking right out there. In a lot of pain. You know, like what the officials doing. Look, this is preseason. You know, if you can't go, you can't go. But me being that I didn't score a lot of points, you know, in the later part of my career, I'm going to look, just let me shoot my free throws first.
2: Yeah, I'm not leaving.
1: And then I'm going to lay down on the floor. I'm just telling you what I'm going to do. I'm going to get my two free throws in.
2: Amen's going to stay in, it looks like. But not before the Thunder call a timeout. So it's been

0: absolute Thunder offensive explosion in this opening half. And Michael, for a second preseason game off of a 7-day run of training camp practices, what most
1: Oklahoma
0: impresses
1: City's
0: you?
1: Oklahoma City's called timeout to challenge the rule of foul on the play.
2: This looks like it's going to be a challenge on the play. Before I answer your question, I got it right there. I was a little surprised by this. This challenge here. Thunder going to do that. And if this is going to take a look at it, to be our second review of the night. Each team is.
0: Is there contact here? Is the question.
2: Here's the thing: is Kaysen in a legal guarding position in that restricted area that may have upended? Didn't seem like a lot of contact, but he turned.
0: It wasn't much. Yeah. He may have grazed him on the way up. Kaysen, that is. Yeah, there on the left shoulder. It will be a foul, I would suspect.
2: Yeah. And he didn't come down on Kaysen's foot. He just came down wrong and rolled that ankle.
0: That's got to be of more concern. Because when you come down on a foot, you're naturally going to twist something without contact to the floor, aside from the floor itself. Mm-hmm. The Bucks have to be concerned, and I'm not sure Amet will stay in. We'll see.
2: Now, what was your question? You had asked me a question, and I want to answer.
0: What's most impressive about what we've seen two games into the preseason for this game?
2: Yeah, thank you. Speed of the game, everybody. And it's hard to get everybody moving fast and playing fast, especially with a lot of new faces on the floor. You know, Mara, you saw Bennett last night. You know, Owe played last night. Everybody's playing with a lot of speed, which is opening up the game for him. Not a whole lot of set pieces because these guys are still getting familiar with the offense. I think that's what I'm liking most of all, is that the Thunder controlling the pace.
0: Here's a determination on the Thunder challenge.
1: After review, the contact by Turner is marginal and inconsequential for the play. Therefore, this is an unsuccessful challenge. Oklahoma City will be called a timeout and lose the ability to challenge further in the game.
0: So the Thunder were asking, did Turner actually bump Wallace or push Wallace into the position where he grazed Amet? And apparently that was not the case. Turner shields Wallace.
2: Yeah, it was marginal. Yeah. And I agree with the officials. You saw that little right arm, but I don't think it was enough to really warrant that being something that would overturn the call on the floor.
0: Kaysen Wallace says, easy for you to say. You're over here in a suit and tie.
2: Yeah.
0: Come out here and jostle with the guy that's 6'11". Amen to Stray on the first. Missed them both.
2: Yeah, he's going to come out now.
0: Yeah.
2: And as he's still limping from that.
0: And Khalil Ware is going to replace him, but there was a loose ball foul on the missed foul shot. So Thunder will get two free throws the other way.
2: And that was more or less a courtesy foul to stop the game so he can come out of it. Come out.
0: Yeah.
2: And you saw Bennett Sturts last night. Well, his ankle stepped on a foot, and he didn't re-enter the game anymore. And you know those ankle things. You know, one of those things that always seem to happen.
0: Well, and Michael, in the preseason, understanding that the Thunder are looking at the long haul, they'll always be conservative. And as a result of that, we see Chet Holmgren, Isaiah Hartenstein, Jay Will all resting due to minor nicks tonight.
2: Yeah.
0: Was there in street clothes on the bench?
2: Four of these five guys that are on the floor for the Thunder did not play in Tulsa last night, so that's going to, you'll see a lot of that moving around.
0: The beauty of them resting tonight is that for a second straight night, Mara's getting big run. Beneficial for the rookie. Hero open, excellent extra pass made by the Bucks. Milwaukee back within 17. J-Dub playmaker. And a dime ball.
2: That's like Groundhog Day. We've seen that a few times tonight, folks.
0: That's the Thunder's 24th first half assist. Rollins over Mara. That's impressive. Ryan Rollins has 9 for the Bucks. The Thunder have a shot to get to 80 before halftime.
2: Yeah. They built up a lot of house money here in this first half, like they did last night, up 17 in that first half.
0: Quick out of the double team. Mara's open again. 15 for him.
2: I had flashbacks in my head. Was that Mara or was that Chet?
0: Yeah.
2: he's like dunking down on the ball.
0: Thunder have 36 points in the paint. Tyler Hero's heating up. Be curious to see his role for the Bucks in the big picture. Hero's a local kid from Milwaukee.
2: He's a shooter, and he's been around. And you know, he's certainly going to be a lot of fun for a lot.
0: Oh. Dumped by Ware.
2: Put that on a platter, man. He was able to get the final 2 points of this first half. The Thunder with 82 points in the first half, folks, in their second preseason game.
0: SGA has 17 of those. Mara 15. Caruso a dozen. And J-Dub was 16. All Thunder, lightning, and long-range hits as well. Thunder smiling up big with 82 at the half. Harold Thompson, Nick Gallo take you to halftime.
3: Our young ballers from the greater OKC YMCA are here to have an exhilarating six-minute scrimmage. Fans, I need y'all excited and cheering on these young ballers. It's about to go down. 6 minutes on the clock. Ballers, I hope you're ready. Let's get the game started, Rumble. Wow. All right, white team's got possession.

0: All right, let's count it down. 5, 4, 3, 2. Oh, that's game. That's game. Let's give it up for these young ballers. Let's hear for the blue team and the gray team. That's all heart, all effort. Make some noise for them.
1: Time for your top five plays of the night on a four-game Tuesday preseason slate. We start in Utah, where Cam Whitmore puts this game on ice. He just signed a two-way contract with Denver, trying to make sure he gets more time with the big club as the Nuggets get the dub. How about Jared McCain going half-court lob up top, and the rookie Adai Mara with the jam. A big night for the former national champion at Michigan. We go to number three, Yegor Dioman. Was a great find as a rookie last year. A bright spot for a struggling team. What a setup behind the back to De'Ron Sharp for the easy dunk. At number two, Jared Vanderbilt with a pass. Andu Thierro throw it down. A posterization over Axel Lendeborg. Talk about a welcome to the NBA moment for the Rook. Big jam for Thierro. And at number one, how about the defense? Christian.

0: Christian Brown denied. That's Jaren Jackson Jr., former defensive player of the year with Memphis. Now he's in Utah. Gets the SWAT and the top play of the night.
1: Welcome, Enid. We're so excited to be here. A special thank you goes out to OG&E and the city of Enid.
2: We are so excited to re-energize our 19th court with the Thunder just for Enid. Enid's a super important community to us. 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
5: 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It looks beautiful. All the new logos, freshly painted, looks great.
6: I think the sport is like, it's fun. It makes people come together.
7: The paint was coming off, and now it's good. Like, I play on this court almost every day.
5: It's very important that we try to spread our resources over our entire community so that every child in Enid has an opportunity to come and play.
8: Respect the opportunity is one of our key slogans for this project. It gives me a sense of purpose every day to wake up and to come create these things that are going to impact so many other people's lives. Grew up in Norman, Oklahoma, and went to college up at Oklahoma State in Stillwater. So spent 4 years up there. And coming out of school, I went down to Texas, spent about 6 years down in the Texas area between Austin and Houston. And then as we started having kids, we wanted to get closer to home and move back up to Norman. And been here for 18 years now. I remember going to, I got some tickets to my first Thunder game, was way up in Loud City, and just a unique experience, my first NBA game to ever go to, so yeah. I've been really fortunate in my career of, don't do a lot of cookie cutter things, everything's unique, and that's what, I really like that. Worked on the Devon Tower, spent several years doing that. Cop the parking garage, the arts one with the colorful glass, the GE building, called the old GE building now. Had the opportunity to work on the Oklahoma City Convention Center, the Civic Center, Little Theater, the OG&E Coliseum, and now back here for the Continental Coliseum. We do some really cool things. We, you know, we get to pump concrete every day, and some of those big pours that you're getting up for at, you know, 1 a.m., 2 a.m. in the morning, and you're standing behind the concrete pump, and you're hearing it chug chug chug pumping concrete, knowing that, man, we are making something today. But the big thing is that there's so many people involved in these projects, and that camaraderie, you know, bringing a team together to do the impossible, is what really makes these special. Just exciting for Oklahomans to see that, you know, we invested in ourselves and to see that investment, you know, come to fruition. Building all these projects downtown, yeah, it gives you a sense of pride. And yeah, I mean, I started Devon Tower when, you know, my youngest was born on day three of that job. And, you know, to be able to drive downtown with him now and, yeah, this is where Dad was working, and you know, got to help in this project, and yeah, family comes into town, and yeah, you get to kind of show off your city and the part that you had in it, and it's pretty special.
9: 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I'm excited for it. I think everybody's excited for Media Day, being back around each other. I'm super excited.
10: But I got my rook here. B, gonna have a great year. 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Let's do it.
11: Are you gonna hold this for him?
12: Yeah, that's not my look.
13: That's the OG. 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
14: Yeah, Paul.
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16: Always seem to step up.
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12: It just takes my start.
14: I'm on.
12: Just cut the lights.
19: Before we get to the
4: the third quarter. Welcome back

0: to Thunder basketball on Thunder Plus. Let's check in with Paris Lawson.
1: Thanks, Matt. Well, the Thunder put up a remarkable 82 points in that first half, and I caught up with Thunder assistant coach Mike Wilkes at halftime, who told me that a big emphasis of camp for this team is playing with pace offensively and having higher outlets on the rebound. He said the guys are doing a really good job getting up the floor quickly. Adai Mara doing a really good job looking to get the ball up the floor, and the guys have done a great job running. You'll notice that tempo showed up big time in that first half.
0: Bennett Sturts, along with Mara, the tandem rookies, will be out there to begin the third quarter, as we may have seen the last of SGA tonight. It's McCain, Mitchell, Sturts, Mara, and Kenrich Williams to start the third quarter for Oklahoma City. But SGA, 17 points and 5 assists, a couple of rebounds in 18 minutes, a perfect 5-of-5 from the field. Sturts was good last night, Michael, in a start in Tulsa.
2: Yeah, and you talk about, you know, how he just morphed into the system. Mara certainly was huge as well. Where he hasn't missed a shot yet. Am I still going to jinx him? I'm jinxing. I said it in the first half, and I got away with it.
0: Well, he's rolled a 7, so he's solid. So 7 of 7.
2: 7 of 7.
0: Even if he misses the next one, it's all right.
2: And he was 5 of 5 last
0: night. I'm not going to lay any blame on you.
2: Okay. Well, I think I think I'm off the hook when I say it, and he makes his next 2 shots. I'm off the hook.
0: Yeah. All right. All right.
2: So. But what I have for the Thunder, shooting 61% from the field, those 12 made threes.
0: It's all working, and that rim pressure that Mara's putting on has set up some spectacular dunks as Mitchell goes right in traffic.
2: Yeah, a whopping 25 assists in just the first half alone for the Thunder.
0: Turner stepping out of bounds because of Mara's incoming heat.
2: Looking at his shoe, he probably wears a size 16. If he had worn a 15, right, he would have a good-looking 3 from that corner.
0: Even 15 and a half. Right? Mara's shadow was long. Turner felt it. Oh, McCain, a left-handed pass, and Mara free inside.
3: That's a
0: goal attempt. Eight. You're off the hook.
2: Yeah. I'm off the hook, so I'm not going to say anything else. All I'm going to say, folks, I'm off the hook because he's 8 for 8 now. Thank you, Mr. Ware, for goaltending that right under the basket.
0: Rollins with a step. That was altered by the bar. Turner's foul on the follow.
2: You know, with all the different guys that are coming in, no shade in the second half so far. No J-Dub, no AC. I'm really liking that I'm seeing everybody, the energy hasn't dropped. The commitment, like Paris was talking about, the word from the locker room, pace. That pace has stayed with it. And it was like that last night in that first half for the Thunder without the guys that played tonight in Shea, J-Dub, AC.
0: The other thing night to night, Michael, and these are the small games. Last night, the Thunder allowed 47 free throws to New Orleans. They've allowed 11 to Milwaukee tonight. Now, different structure of opponent. But the Thunder are not fouling anywhere near as much as Turner grabs the jersey of Mara.
2: Yeah. Well, yeah, I'm really. I don't have to drive as far tonight as I did from Tulsa to Oklahoma City after those 47 free throw attempts by the, you know, the Pelicans last night. But it did. I got home at 11:30, though. I thought I was going to get home around 11 o'clock.
0: Yeah.
2: So.
0: Mitchell was tagged by Jaquez on a drive-by. And Milwaukee picks up its second team foul.
2: But I said it last night, though. Since again, it's also preseason for the officials.
0: Yep.
2: You know, everybody's kind of, you know, it's preseason for me, too. And I'm trying out new material. So if you look at, you give me a double look, say, okay, you told me about that.
0: That's rookie to rookie. The backdoor cut, Mara on the money. That's his second assist.
2: He just has eagle eyes for a big man. That's folks, I'm going to tell you that. That's a huge asset.
0: Hero draws 2. Turner was open. Hawkins over the top. That's short. Third try, the charm for the Bucks on that possession.
2: You know, Nick asked me a question earlier in the first half about a passing big man that I played with. But I can tell him I played against, you know, some passing big men. But the modern guy that reminds me of a passer of a big man like that. Come on, come on. He put him on a spin cycle.
0: And did you say you want more of Mara? Is that what you said?
2: Man, that's just beautiful, man.

0: You can just tell they've been working with him.
1: It's impeccable footwork. He has 19 now. He's yet to miss a shot. 9 drives.
0: You generally don't see a young player with that kind of footwork around NBA players, especially being a rookie. It's a good deflection by Kendrick. He's leading the fast break right now.
1: It's going up. Kendrick swallowed up, coughs it up. McKinnon is not back, but his teammates know it. But I'm not sure about that call. Marlon would have solid position to draw a charge there.
2: We got two, gentlemen.
0: You talk about how this is coming up for the Thunder right now. It's just this type of stuff. I mean, Marlon's been a recipient of a lot of passes like that. Those lines you talked about in that first half. Take a look at this, folks. Oh, my goodness, man.
1: That's so the drop shot then a reverse pivot.
0: Yeah, that's a high-level move. And that's one of those moves you just want to, you know, wash, rinse, repeat. And, you know, and that's all you want to see from a young guy. I mean, will he have a game like this next Monday night? Probably not. But you just want to see what he's doing and how it's translating over. And, you know, I'm not going to make too much of those kind of numbers, you know, but I'm just liking the fact that he's trying it.
1: Well, but you will make much of the size and the impact he's having. Because it's going on at both ends of the floor in many ways. Here on the roll, and in one.
0: Yeah, he put some contact, too. And he was so high up there, folks, that he banked it in. He banked the shot in. Take a look at this, folks. As Ware got him, tried to stop him from making it.
1: Actually, a left-handed release here, as it turned out.
0: Yeah. And he's got great footwork in the pick and roll, because you got to be able to roll if you're in that pick and roll.
1: So I'm curious, put your coaching hat on here for a second. Thunder up by 21. How does his ability to pressure the rim vertically change how you defend the Thunder when he's on the floor?
0: Well, you know, there's no drop off. You talk about Chet, Hartenstein, all great rim protectors. And you got the rookie right there, you know, coming in, getting some minutes here and there. I mean, that's going to, you know, there's no, just no drop off. It's a nice little drop off from here over to Ware.
1: That's a Miami connection. In past years.
0: Yeah, those guys have been in a lot of practices together.
1: Yep. Mara on the attack. Lob feeds, and Turner apparently got that cleaner. Ware forced off his spot by Mara. Sturts on the hit ahead. Excellent extra pass. Knocked down hard by Hawkins, and there's another impactful play by the rookie.
0: And what I'm liking, folks, is his energy. He ran from the backcourt to the front court to get himself in that play. A lot of times you go, look, man, I put a lot of energy in this game. I'm just going to take it off. He's just going to come out of nowhere and get his hands on there. And there's that grab or pull back by Hawkins Jr.
1: And the Bucks are already at the foul limit. 3.5 minutes into the quarter. That's the Mara hustle. Mitchell on the switch. The other impressive thing here, Michael, is the conditioning of Mara. Clearly thinner than he was in summer league. Mark Daigneault has spoken to that. But last night, 18 minutes with a dozen points. Tonight, he's played 23 minutes with no fall on 10 of 10 shooting.
0: Yeah, well, you know, he's just getting thrown into the fire like he should in preseason. You know, he's just really playing system basketball. The lobs we saw in the first half, the running the floor, you know, you can't really coach that. That's just a guy that wants to do it.
1: We were talking during one of the breaks that he reminds me of Robert Parrish, that he runs the floor straight down the middle in transition. Parrish did that. He wasn't faster than everybody, but he was deliberate and intentional getting up near the rim. Tough shot for Kenrich. Shot clock on his back. Becomes a Thunder turnover. Those have been rare tonight.
0: You know, this just shows you how challenging for young players the preseason can be. Last night, you know, you played the Pelicans, a totally different team tonight with the Bucks. They got more size, and you have to make that adjustment with the size or the speed or backcourt speed that the Pelicans had last night.
1: That's the challenge for Mara tonight, is both Ware and Turner.

are legit stretch threats, and the Bucks could battle back to 14 and held the Thunder to 9 in the quarter. And the Thunder will chat. 7:14 left in the third.

You want some Thunder Entertainment? That's exactly what you're gonna get. The snares, the quads, the bass. Make some noise for our Thunder drummers.

0: droppers.
1: Make the speakers gap. Make the speakers gap. I started off with a work my way to the top.
2: Guy's got a very potent skill set on the defensive end, but there's a lot of different things you have to be able to handle as a defensive five. You have to be able to handle point of attack fives, which we didn't see last night, Queen a little bit, but you have to be able to handle dynamic guards and pick and roll that are attacking you downhill. You have to be able to handle the guys that can shoot with distance. And then with the screeners, you have to be able to handle popping, and you have to be able to handle elite rollers. And that's why that position is so important and why it's so impactful when you have a good defensive five, because if you've got somebody that can do all those things, it really changes your defense.
3: Well, you hear Mark Degnolt there talking about all of the challenges presented to young centers in this league. Michael, I know you know all about that from your time in the NBA, but Adai Mara has put himself in position because of the work he did in the offseason to get his body, his conditioning, ready to play these types of extended minutes we've already seen here in the preseason. And of course, guys, coming off the pre-draft process, you're flying commercial left, right, and center all over the country trying to figure out, you know, how do you get to the next spot? Well, it was this summer when Mara was able to go back to his home country of Spain, train every day, have a consistent regimen, and then, critically, as he told me at Media Day, play for the Spanish national team over the summer. That's where things really took a big stride for him, and he's clearly gotten himself ready physically for this opportunity this year.
4: Well, and I thank you, Nick. And he, you know, he's one of those type of players, he's got a high IQ for the game. And he certainly knows the system he's in. He's embellished himself in it. And, you know, the coaching staff, players all have a lot of confidence in him. I know that, you know, Matt, you talked about the nicknames. You know, it's just the camaraderie of this group. Really excited about him.
5: A game creates given the shot clock, but the Bucks are really showing the Thunder a different defensive look here in the third quarter. A lot of scrambling, a lot of double teams. That's an offensive foul. Hockey is an elbow to the face of McCain.
4: That time McCain held his ground, as clearly Hawkins Jr. was initiating the contact.
5: Mark Degnolt had a great story about Jared McCain off of last night's game in Tulsa. In that, McCain is always bubbly, bright, and excited for life. He had suffered a bruise in a training camp practice. As that three ball was off, and Sturts has the miss. And Degnolt asked him, "How are you feeling?" And he said, "Amazing." He said, "I've never had a player respond to a bruise in a..."

0: that way, but that's just the way McCain is. Loves life. You can tell. Ware gets undercut, and the Bucks comeback continues.
1: That's what I like about, you know, Mara right now and Sturts being on the floor. They were on the floor in the first half. Mara was with Shea, J-Dub, AC, you know, those guys, you know, getting that feel for what it's like out there in game time. And that's a part of what training camp is all about, because preseason is just an extension of training camp where you can try these different lineups down and see how they work building toward opening night.
0: Kalea Will building on a double-double, 10 points, 10 rebounds. Thunder Fan Fest is coming up on October 11th. 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Mara will sit. We see Christoph Tilley for the first time tonight in the middle for the Thunder. No Chet Holmgren, Isaiah Hartenstein, or Jay Will tonight due to some minor nicks and bruises. As off the ball, is that a Tilley offensive foul? It is, running into Hawkes. So the Bucks are back with a dozen as they kind of stayed the course here. Taylor Jenkins showing some assertiveness defensively. And the Thunder went 82 at the half, have 9 since.
1: Well, you know, you got to put an asterisk by that now.
0: Oh, yeah.
1: Okay, there's no Shea in the game.
0: Right.
1: There's no J-Dub.
0: Yep.
1: There's no AC.
0: Oh, yeah.
1: Okay, there's no Shea in the game.
0: Right.
1: There's no J-Dub.
0: Yep.
1: There's no AC. And Case and Wallace all had big, big first halves. Bucks have stuck with their lineup thus far that started the ball game.
0: Dicks on a two-way as a rookie is in, along with Mitchell. The hero of Florida goes. Dennis Williams, Christoph Tilley, and Bennett Sturts. Younger squad for the Thunder. Does Rollins and pushes Mitchell from behind. A long Turner three. Way up. Way up the top. Utilized his size to tower over Kendrick Williams. And that's Thunder's 14th foul.
1: We're just showing you his length, 7-footer. That's coming over from that trade, the massive trade last summer. He right on the floor right now.
0: He was a player that never secured the trust of Eric Spoelstra in Miami. He'd have big nights and then would have nights where microscopic numbers followed him. And that didn't really sit well with his head coach in Miami. So we'll see if Taylor Jenkins can coax out of him consistency.
1: You know, sometimes a different system is the best thing for you.
0: Bucks playing zone here. And Josh Dix steps out of bounds. So again, Milwaukee asserting some physicality defensively, different looks, and it's paying off. Usman Jang checks back in, is where it sits now from Milwaukee.
1: That sideline gets every team pretty much every single game.
0: Well defended by Dix. So Hawkes floater is off, and they don't want to crack back here offensively. Dix short. Out of bounds to the Bucks. Josh Dix has an excellent shooting stroke, undrafted out of Creighton, on a two-way with the Thunder. Mark Daigneault says he's a bit underrated defensively as well.
1: And you know, guys like that who are terrific shooters, benefiting from a defensive system like the Thunder have. Got some excellent hands out there with you, helping you out in those situations.
0: Turner would have counted had it gone until he a bit late on the recovery on the screen and roll dish.
1: Man, here's all these free throws again.
0: Yep.
1: In this third quarter, like what happened last night in Tulsa. It seems like every trip down, the Bucks get to that line. But, you know, you don't have your regulars out there. I mean, these guys are playing against seasoned veterans. This is one right now at the free throw line in Miles Turner. He was in that NBA Finals Pacer team that played the Thunder when they won the NBA championship back in 25. I'm saying back in 25 like it was yesteryear. No, no,

0: there wasn't. There's only been one team won it since then. That was the Knicks last year. Yep. So, you know, just making that adjustment. He didn't play in the first half, and Turner's been playing the entire game.
1: Tried to split a double team, but loses the ball. Rollins out in front of Jack. And this is a 5-point game. Final scores in preseason games are always deceiving. Due to the variety of combinations and individuals against nine. Chilling foul by Burris. No question there. But Kristoff Tillier looked to move the scoreboard forward for the Thunder. A rookie from Ohio State. Spent time growing up in both Germany and Chile. Played for the Thunder in the summer league. And he'll look to, with 4:20 left in the third quarter, push this lead back out a bit. Thunder have not been to the line with frequency tonight, now 9 of 13 overall. Tilly a season ago at Ohio State at 73% as Turner exits for Milwaukee. Jericho Sims back in.
2: I'll tell you, that first half of basketball still just passing through my head right now, watching how the Thunder control the speed of the game with those passes over the top. J-Dub, Cason Wallace, Alex Caruso. And of course, the two-time MVP Shea, and then Marge just being a part of that.
1: Thunder will burn another timeout as Rollins makes it a two-point game for Milwaukee. So the Bucks have rallied on the doorstep. 4:06 left, third quarter from Paycom Center. It's preseason game number two for both.
3: For tonight's Love's Kiss Cam. You know how this works. You just pucker up, give your sweetie a kiss. It's the Love's Kiss Cam.

0: Welcome back to Thunder Basketball on Thunder Plus. And we got to talk about the rookie, Bennett Sturts, who has been very, very impressive in his start to his NBA career. Started out in Tulsa, finished the night with 15 points, 6 assists, and Coach Dagnall calls him a very functional player. He was knocking down the three ball with a lot of confidence. He is one a low mistake player, Coach Dagnall says, and a lot of that has to do with all of the minutes that he had in college. He's one of the highest usage players in the NCAA. As a matter of fact, he led the Big Ten in minutes played per game last season, averaged over 37 minutes played per game. So a lot of that experience showing up, and Coach Dagnall said, during the week, you can see him trying to calibrate the balance of aggression when he's got the ball in his hands and functionality when he's off the ball, but he's off to a really good start here and showcasing a lot of a nice blend offensively.
1: Thank you, Paris, and in this configuration,

0: action, Sturts figures to be on the ball more. Holyfield inside, nice delivery from McCain, and Andrew Holyfield just into the game. We'll get free throws.
1: Yeah, what I like about Sturts, man, just, you know, he just plays with a lot of confidence. When you stay in college, I mean, he's there for a few years longer.

0: That's no easy thing to do, especially when you're on a roster that's so talent laden like the Thunder are.
1: Sturt Simpson, though, take it away. Second round pick enters for the Thunder. That one rejected inside by Holyfield, but Sims back on it. Burries with a shot clock on his back. Pete Nance on the lob, kicks it out. That's short. And Barnheiser snags it in traffic. McCain is open. Well, nearly booked that. Rarely he'll miss in an effort like that. 4-point game with 3:20 left here in the third quarter. Nakatona steps in with confidence. McCain with a head up. Barnheiser off the spin. Extends the play as McCain is on the foul. Dix is open. Excellent find. The shot short. Nakatona avoids a shot block attempt from Holyfield by using the rim there, and Milwaukee back within two. So McCain now the primary playmaker with Sturt's out. Gets his own shot and drop it in.
0: Nice little move showing you his skill set, not just shooting threes.
1: Barnheiser certainly shown more skill in this regard, playmaking himself. That time a bit out of control. Last time had some nifty moves, scored 11 in Tulsa.
0: I like what the Thunder trying to do is mirror what they did in that first half with the regular guys out there. Just keep the pace of the game. Don't put so much pressure on trying to run offensive or set pieces. Maybe in game 4 or 5 of the preseason, you know, you can get into that a little bit more, so you can see that speed trying to get back and play in transition that got them that big lead in the first half from the Thunder. Thunder were up by as much as 24.
1: Yep.
0: With that group of Shea and the regulars out there, Kaysen, AC, J-Dub.
1: Well, there were a ton of playmakers in the mix in the opening half, and here in the second half, McCain given opportunity to do it. Barnheiser now Sturt's his back. Fouled in the backcourt by Jakaciotis, and that has a Thunder hitting the free throw line as the bonus is in effect.
0: And that's what these guys learn from. You know, they've been watching these guys in practice for the past, what, 8 days now? And this is your second preseason game. I remember when I was going through training camp, man, I wanted to get out of that training camp as soon as possible and get to the preseason. Because, you know, you can only beat up on each other so much, you know, and then you just want to compete against someone else. And the Thunder, this is a second night of a back-to-back for the Thunder. Traveled back from Tulsa last night. Boy, what a crowd that was at the BOK Center. We love our fans there, too. And they showed up last night in support of the Thunder. Very active, vocal crowd.
1: Excellent dive cut by Jang, and Usman able to go reverse. One possession game for these guys to compete in. Dix sets his feet and splashes.
0: A little bit more under control for Barnheiser. Finding Dix. Smart play.
1: Reach and foul called. Is it Ortega Owe or Holyfield? One of the two. And Thunder also over the foul limit, so more free throws coming.
0: That's why a lot of times, you know, these games that you see right here is a foul. He tried to cross over. And, man, I thought it looked pretty clean, but yep. He stole the ball first and then kind of hooked him out there at the end. But what do I know? I have a suit and a tie on and not those stripes out there.
1: And no whistle.
0: Yeah, and I'm not putting any air in that whistle.
1: Because nobody's giving you a whistle anytime soon either.
0: Because I haven't before.
1: So that fantasy ends right now, Michael.
0: Hey, after that air and that whistle last night, you know, I don't want to blow the whistle at all. For all those whistles that was going on.
1: Well, as you said, it's preseason for everybody.
0: That's right. It sure is, man.
1: Look at the officials.
0: Yeah.
1: This would be a challenge for Sturts against the athleticism in the league. And Jakaciotis again from behind commits a silly foul there.
0: Yeah, he's had like three of them.
1: Yep.
0: And once again,

0: And you put them on the free throw line in the bonus.
1: But Sturts is a guy that's, it's a great underdog story, Michael. He started playing Division II basketball for two seasons. Then he followed Ben McCollum, who was his coach at Division II, to Drake for a season, then to where he wound up, Iowa. And he was a first-team All-Big Ten selection, led the nation in efficiency in screening roles, was a high-usage player, and a whole lot on his shoulders. Now he's got to learn to play off the ball as well as on it as an NBA player. But he's worked hard to get where he is.
0: Yeah, and I think that everyone has to be challenged to something like that. You know, sometimes it comes at the early part of your career, and then sometimes it comes at, you know, the latter part of your life. We're seeing Shea a little bit, you know, playing off the ball this year. You brought that up at top part of our broadcast. So, you know, those types of challenges are not immune to just young players.
1: Now Owe looks to create. Out of the double team, moves it quickly. Sturts looking to create. Barnhouser made one last night. That went a little astray. Could tie with a three this trip.
0: I like, you know, Barnhouser taking that shot. Look, two for one deal there with this clock. Thunder should have the last possession if everything goes well of this third quarter.
1: An 8-second difference separate the two clocks. Two to shoot. Nance Will. Well defended by the Thunder, and Holyfield's got a push. Sturts on the step back. Oh, what a shot. Beat the buzzer. And the butt defense. He's a shot creator and shot maker, as Bennett Sturts, the rookie from Iowa.
0: Man, that was a high-level move. He stepped back to get away from the defender to close out the third quarter for the Thunder on a positive note.
1: Thunder stabilized, and Sturts being mentored by his head coach. Very receptive to what he's hearing. Player Ty Mara, 15 of 15 in the preseason. Number 15 is making it work in many ways tonight. Take on center.
2: Your story.

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3: Thunder Basketball on Thunder Plus. Matt Pinto in for Chris Fisher tonight as we share the game summary to this point. Thunder big inside with 46 in the paint. And the assist percentage nearly 82% tonight. Michael Odaibara on the payoff end. Often a perfect night for the rookie.
4: Well, and I thought he did a good job of just, you know, waiting for his moments with that starting group in the first half. Now, none of the starters played in the second half except for Mara. But his numbers were pretty solid even when the regulars were in there. Shea, Kaysen, AC, and J-Dub all were solid in there as well.

0: Sims tears it down inside on the drop step. Impressive move for the big man for the Bucks. Well, it's Josh Dix, a rookie. Tega Owe, a rookie, along with fellow rookies Holyfield and Sturts. Barnheiser is the grizzled vet out there in his second season for the Thunder. Bucks show zone. That one won't get to the rim as Ware wants to run for Milwaukee. Bucks could tie with a three this trip. Cormac Ryan wants three, gets none. Entanglement for the rebound, and Owe gets his second personal. Ware's length there is a factor.
1: And Ware's been playing the entire game, pretty much.
0: That's his second straight double-double in the preseason, Michael. 15 points, 12 rebounds, getting a long look tonight for Taylor Jenkins.
1: Sometimes that long look comes early in the preseason, sometimes it comes late. But he's played some hefty minutes tonight, and he's been very productive.
0: That deflected and inside. How about that move?
1: Wow.
0: He's 7 feet. Looked like a guard on that play.
1: Yeah, that's how I won a game of horse one time like that. Just,
0: yeah.
1: You know, a scoop-de-doo there. I see you, big fella. Showing you that Midas touch.
0: Sturts on the step back. Tough shot. I heard him. He called glass. I heard him.
1: And it was much needed glass.
0: Yes,
1: too.
0: It was.
1: Off of that scoop-de-doo shot. Aware. Give the Thunder a little bit of breathing room on that scoreboard.
0: That's OKC's 14-3 tonight as Cormac Ryan, a three-point shooter, is fouled on the pass by Owe. Tega, incredibly assertive athletically and aggressive.
1: Look at that, man. You see his legs? He spread his legs, too. I see you, big fella. How about this? Sturts is calling glass, even though bank's closed. It's open when Sturts takes that shot.
0: So that'll win you a game of horse on both of them. The two players couldn't be any different in their makeup or size, but both impressive. Thunder have incurred a couple of quick team fouls in this fourth quarter, 2 minutes in, as Christoph Tilly is back in to man the middle.
1: You know, you see, we were talking about what was there, the starter for the Bucks still in the ball game. And coach is always taking a look at everybody right now. They're trying to figure out rotations, trying to figure out some guys, you know, every minute they get is a big part of what, you know, could extend their career.
0: Solid defense by the Thunder results in a takeaway. Barnheiser leaves it for his rookie point guard. Over for Matt Ryan, a little short. Both sides going deep into the rosters now. Inside Ware. Good job getting Barnheiser on his back ceiling. And that'll be the Thunder's third team foul. First, Barnheiser guilty of his second. Actually, his first. Oklahoma City coming with Anthony Pritchard along with Bennett Sturts, Ortega Owe, Christoph Tilly, all rookies, and Brooks Barnheiser, a second-year man, a two-way contract signed for Northwestern. Ware going to work in the post. Use that elbow to free with a left-handed hook. Still on a big night with 18 points and a dozen rebounds, and back to a two-point game. Bucks continue to show zone as a foul is committed on the perimeter. That's Milwaukee's first team foul here in the fourth. Cormac Ryan, the guilty party. Spent some time in the blue program before moving on to the Bucks system.
1: Hey, right now for the Thunder, the move is out there. It's just all about running those set pieces. Can't get out of transition right now. The foul negated that. They're just playing really fast and efficient.
0: A lot of east and west for the Thunder in that sequence. By the time Ortega Owe went north and south, the shot clock had expired.
1: Well, just learning the intangibles of the game right now. May have passed up on an open J and tried to get to the rim.
0: Ware overshoots the rim by a couple of feet, and that was

0: was off of his teammate. Inside, Cormac Grimes of Thunder get it back. Second straight night where these young guys have an opportunity, Michael, in a competitive, tight game to execute.
1: You know, they're getting some extended minutes, extended looks. It's not all about what the Thunder may be with some of these guys that may or may not be on the roster on opening day or with the Blue. Other teams are looking at you, too.
0: Sturge on the step back. That was sweet. And it's Sturge down straight. He's shown us that. Got a dozen tonight. 2 3-pointers.
1: And it's coming off 15 points last night. Yep. That's good pressure by Pritchard out front to force the turnover.
0: Pritchard, a Tulsa area native, signing right before the game last night.
1: How about this? We saw the bank. This is more of a traditional looking three. Man, that guy, he doesn't need a whole lot of room, does he?
0: Nope. And he's crafty in creating that space off the dribble. He really is.
1: You saw that step back with 0.7 tenths of a second left to end that third quarter by Sturge. 8 points. Oh, good steal.
0: There's a strip.
1: Yeah, absolutely.
0: He's got numbers. Leads to the trailer. Barnheiser takes it home for Forrest. That was sweet. So Bennett Sturts, a quality sequence here in the fourth, stabilizing the Thunder. He'll go back up by 7.
1: Came through like a freight train. Barnheiser, he's been waiting to do this all night, folks. You take a look at it. Good hands by Sturts. And what's a freight train? Coming right down Main Street.
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4: 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You got to show me what you got. If you want a shirt, let me hear you.

0: Rumble's got one more.
1: Second year two-way player Brooks Barnheiser getting some run here in the second half and finishing what was an electric play going into the break. And he's coming off a game last night in Tulsa where he put up 12 points. He was 4-5 from the field, had 7 boards. And I asked Coach Dagnall what steps forward he's seen from Brooks over the course of this summer. And he said, quietly, Brooks has gotten a lot better year over year. If you look at him compared to last year, he has a much better understanding of the NBA game, our system, and his game. And it's hard as a young player. You have a lot of information coming at you all at once, really fast. And so he gave Brooks a lot of credit from using his experiences from NBA experience and the G League to get better and get to where he's at right now.
2: He's a grinder. He will do whatever it takes to win games. Came in with that reputation, and he's certainly shown that with both the Thunder and the Blue in the minutes he's got. We're off the spin.
3: Yeah, he's got a motor too. Man, you just saw a look at us on that dunk. You know, he's shooting three, just adding to his game each season. This is just his second season.

0: chin, that stunner. Money ball number 16 tonight. And Spurs is taking this fourth quarter over, Michael.
1: Man, the only thing that touched that net on that shot was the molecules, man. That was clean.
0: Sturz with a dozen in 14 minutes in the scoring column tonight. That foul, though, put the Thunder right up against the foul limit with 7:15 left.
1: Take a look at this. He's out. He's about a foot and a half behind that line. And it hit dead center, folks.
0: You remember, we'll get to that in a moment. Nick?
2: Well, the last 24 hours, super special for Bennett Sturz. You know, up in Tulsa, a little bit closer to where he grew up in Liberty, Missouri. Also, he's basically spent his whole career here in the Midwest. So he had a bunch of family there last night in Tulsa. And he just told me, look, it's just another layer to what was already going to be a memorable night for him. He was riding the bus up there like he's ridden the bus many a time in college and in high school. And getting to walk into that arena, he definitely felt some nerves heading into it, but just loved the experience last night getting to play. And then what could be better? I mean, you turn around 24 hours, you get to play here as well. And he's having a heck of a fourth quarter to try to drive this win.
0: He's electrified this crowd and this team in the fourth quarter. And Michael, he didn't play for the Hoosiers, but he reminds me of the movie Hoosiers. I mean, he's sort of got that demeanor about him. And remember Jamal Wilkes? Yeah. He slung the ball up from the perimeter.
1: Yeah.
0: Chick Hearn, the great late grade Chick Hearn, used to refer to him as when he slung that shot from the corner for three, it was like a layup.
1: Yeah.
0: Sturz, those are like layups for him well beyond the arc.
1: Yeah, he's always under control too, which is, you know, sometimes you see a guy just, you know, kind of run around out there with a whole lot of energy, but not a lot of production. And he just seems to play with a certain calmness and confidence.
0: Barnheiser surveying and going to the 1 foot step back. Nance is the son of great Cavalier Larry Nance. And that time a near Barnheiser takeaway.
1: Now, is Larry Nance Jr. still in the NBA?
0: Yes.
1: Okay, so
0: yes,
1: he's got
0: I
1: both.
0: I believe with Cleveland.
1: Both his boys are in the.
0: Yeah. First ever slam dunk champ, Larry Nance.
1: Yeah, I remember that, man.
0: He was
1: a true Skywalker at 6 foot 10, 6'11".
0: Good player. Couple of time All-Star.
1: Spent a large part of his career with the Phoenix Suns.
0: And the Cavs. Team you played for. That was well done by the Bucks, beating his own look by the Thunder, making a 6-point game. There's Nance on cue. Pete, that is. Hold off the ball. Cormac Ryan commits the Bucks' 13th foul. The side-out Thunder. Tight one, as it was last night in Tulsa for the Thunder to begin the preseason. Game 2 of 5. Regular season opener in San Antonio, October 20th. Now inside the 2-week mark before we're there.
1: You know, I was talking about Skywalkers like Nance, who's a dunker, former slam dunk champion. I think there should be a slam dunk championship for tall guys. Just like the 6'10", 6'11 guys. And then have a, you know, maybe a mini one for the shorter guys. Because it looks better, man.
0: Anyone.
1: You know, just a, you know, well, I don't.
0: Nerf, you're going to put up a Nerf hoop for the little guys?
1: No. I give you a chance to rephrase that.
0: How about you put the bucket up at 12 feet for the big guy? That might work.
1: I'm just saying, because it looks good. It looks great when the shorter guys are dunking the basketball.
0: Well, Nate Robinson has won a couple of slam dunk championships. Bud Webb won one. Sturz again off the dribble. He creates space deep in the shot clock.
1: I'd like to see Larry Nance go against Blake Griffin. I know that's not going to happen, but boy, two tall, strong dunkers.
0: Massive athletes. Both. Nance is free again. Made one from the other corner last possession. So Pete Nance lacing a pair of trays, making it a 3-point game. 5:22 left in preseason game number 2 for the Thunder and the Bucks.
3: Now turn your attention to Thunder Vision for tonight's OG&E Power Play of the Game. J-Dub turns the corner, serves it up for a dime with the alley-oop. That was tonight's OG&E. Yeah.

0: Thunder basketball on Thunder Plus. Just joining us, the first half was electrifying, Michael, as the Thunder just rampaged and blistered the Buck defense for 82 points.
1: Well, the energy was there. Just the movement of the basketball. Thunder coming up with some big numbers in that first half. 25 assists on the plays where guys are just playing off of each other. There's another one of those plays. They played fast. They played quick. They got out of transition. Thunder grip up a 24-point lead in that first half, shooting 61% from the field while knocking down 12 threes.
0: Nick has something for us. Nick?
2: Well, just one of the things you notice in that package is just the tempo with which the Thunder played, a huge point of emphasis for OKC year in and year out. But when you look at the makeup of this team, the speed with which this group can play is going to be essential. And that's not necessarily just up and down the floor. Mark Degnold's saying it's about the processing speed. The faster that you can move your bodies, the faster you're going to have to think, but also the faster you're going to make your opponent think. So watch for that as the season goes along, of how fast this Thunder team can play inside of its actions, and then speed teams up on the defensive end too.
0: Thank you, Nick. And one of the things that stands out to me, Michael, is they were quick in that first half offensively because they advanced with the pass.
1: Well, and you know, you've got to take advantage of it when you have to run your offense. Just of those passes over the top. How many we saw in that first half with that Shea and J-Dub and that whole big group. I mean, Cason Wallace, AC. You know, Mar was a part of that. He was running the floor.
0: Well, Mar has only two assists, but if you include hockey assists tonight, making the pass that leads to the pass that leads to the bucket, yeah, I guarantee it'd be around 10.
1: Yeah, I agree with you.
0: Great outlets.
1: And that's why I want to see a block shot subcategory called he changed a shot. I've been lobbying for that for about 5 years now. And I'm hoping, because Mar is going to be a big part of that, because, hey, he may not have gotten a block, but he sure did force that guy to change that shot.
0: Really impacted the game in his minutes in this one. Thunder a loose ball foul off the missed free throw. And that means two more foul shots for the Bucks. East could tie the game with 4:46 left. Markovic in for the first time tonight. Bogolub Markovic from Serbia, 6'11", 200, nails the first. Didn't play in their opener on Monday. 21 years of age, a former 43rd pick by the Bucks in 2025. This is a deep team. They've got to figure out rotations. That's part of the task Taylor Jenkins taking on during training camp and the preseason.
1: And I like the challenge right now that the head coach Mark Degnold is throwing this young group that's out there on the floor. They don't really have a big man, so you got to play smart and you got to play small. And 4:46 to go, a lot of time left in this ball game. And sometimes you play small in the league and sometimes you play big. The Thunder can do a lot of both.
0: Bucks have a team foul.

0: and the Thunder are out as we venture towards, we're actually just into crunch time in a tie game. Dix had a good look. That one rolls out to Sturts for a second crack. Burries a beeline to the bucket. Overshoots around, but got clipped en route by Dix. So again, invaluable minutes in a competitive, tight game for this young group of the Thunder. Preseason game number two. Braden Burries, first round pick out of Arizona, gets to the foul line. He's got 5 points in this one. Looking to break the deadlock. Arizona, Rumble the Bison is up for USA Today Sports Reader's Choice Best NBA Mascot. He brought heart to our home court since 2009. Show him that OKC love by making your voice heard at OKCThunder.com/vote Rumble. Milwaukee up one now. A night on which they were dominated by the Thunder's first team thoroughly in the first half. Sturts wants the lead. Well contested by Pete Nance, and back come the Bucks. We're inside the 4 minute mark. Nance has a mismatch. Hooks. And it's going to be wiped out. That's an offensive foul.
1: Well, that's going to happen. You got a big man that likes to shoot the three. You put him on the box, it's a different story.
0: Yeah.
2: I don't know if he needed to hook him.
0: Textbook hook.
2: He didn't really need to.
0: No.
2: He's 6 foot, what, 10, 6'11? Yeah. Sturts, 6'3, 6'4. Just drop step to the basket, big fella. I know it's uncomfortable because you're a three-point shooter like Paris Lawson.
0: Sturts again, steps back. Bucks the ball and a one-point lead as Burries goes left-handed over Barnheiser. That was nice.
1: Here, Mark Dagnall talking about play with pace. Don't let them set up their defense.
0: Barnheiser responds. There's the Brooks that Dagnall has talked about, showing improvement through the summer and training camp. Crowd encourages a pay come. And the Sturts rebound gives the Thunder a chance to grab the lead. Have to execute the half court here to make that happen. Sturts fouled by Ryan and will get the opportunity at the line.
1: He is such a smart player.
0: Yep.
1: He knew he had to step on Ryan. And Ryan was trying to recover, and he just went into his body to get the foul and get two free throws with a chance for the Thunder to tie this ball game or go ahead if he makes both.
0: He scored 15 in this game, as he did last night in Tulsa. Sturts was a starter last night for the Thunder. And tonight, didn't play the first half, but has played a ton here in the second half.
1: And you can hear those guys talking, Mara and Sturts, about it's been a long time since they played back-to-back games since AAU. Yeah. You
0: know, you're right.
1: So, yeah. You know, this is part of the growth and development in training camp.
0: Tournament basketball is what it feels like to them.
1: Exactly.
0: Thunder up. Nice and Sturts continued big fourth quarter. And there's a pick by Pritchard. Off the double pump scoop for blocking foul against Cam Jones. And OKC can push this lead out to three.
1: What a nice pick that time by Pritchard. Man, at half court. Picked his pocket.
0: And everybody saw it.
1: Man. Call the police. Stole something. Some more on Pritchard. Let's go to Nick.
3: Well, it wasn't just Sturts who had some family there in Tulsa last night. Anthony Pritchard, a native of Tulsa, went to high school there. And I had a chance to catch up with him today before the game. And he said, what a great experience. His family and friends got to come out and see him play on a platform that he always dreamed of playing at. And that's what the preseason can really give you guys, is a chance for those just hallmark moments. The Thunder had one up in Tulsa last night.
0: From a Golden Hurricane for a couple of years at Tulsa, including his college career at Central Michigan, and had run with the Blue last season, likely will again this season, Anthony Pritchard.
1: It kind of reminds me of a Sly and the Family Stone song. It's a family affair.
0: Oh, boy. All right.

0: Michael is spinning the discs now.
1: It's preseason for everybody.
0: Well, look, I mean, this has been a night on which we saw how electrifying the Thunder can be when they're virtually intact in the opening half offensively. And here are the young guys getting an opportunity in the second half, Michael, to maybe pull this thing out.
1: Well, and this is what this you cannot imitate this, folks, in practice. It has to happen in the game organically. This is a great experience. NBA officials, NBA game going down to the wire. You got strategies going on by both coaches. They're going to manage this game all the way till the end. You know, you're in crunch time. I mean, this is great. I mean, for the young guys, I mean, most of the guys on the floor right now did not play in the first half.
0: And how about the rookies, the two first-round picks? Mara dominates two-plus quarters. Now Sturts is having a big fourth quarter for Oklahoma City, showing some leadership skills in his second NBA game to me. Do you see that as well?
1: Well, you know what? When you're playing with guys like, you know, J-Dub, Chet, Hardenstein, Kaysen, AC, and Shea, you're learning, man. And those guys, they've been in practice, folks, for going on nine days. And this is, you know, what you wanted to see. I mean, these guys got some time in with him in the first half, especially Mara. Shea and a group I just mentioned, they didn't play at all in the second half. I'm going to throw McCain in there as well, too. How about that, man? That's a nice little gift for the Thunder.
0: Deflection by Barnheiser, yeah, in the lane. Creates the extended possession. Lead is a pair for OKC. That's an offensive foul. Moving screen on Owe. Another point of emphasis among referees is two-hand shoves setting screens. Big men have sort of grown accustomed to that because of the movement of defenses, Michael. And the question I would ask is, if you ever use your hands to screen, how's that not automatically a foul?
1: Yeah, that's true. That's going to be interesting to see how that's going to be called.
0: Barnheiser gets to dance that time, and Burry's a tough runner. Well, defending gets his own back and gets to the free throw line. This one is there for the taking either way. A lot of young guys out there both ways.
1: Well, you know, this is something, folks, you just can't duplicate in practice. No matter how many practices you have, you just can't duplicate what these young guys are experiencing right now. Game situations. And sometimes, you know, the coach may not play in the first half. You might play the second half, like a lot of these guys out there on the floor. Pritchard and you know, Dix, and you know, you just got to play the game on ready. And they certainly responded tonight.
0: Murray's for head coach Taylor Jenkins ties the game. There is Anthony Pritchard looking to orchestrate for the Thunder. Sturts cuts off Cormac Ryan at the pass, rims out the final 2 minutes, tied up. No way, a near steal there. Digging in on Jang. And strips Jang. It's three. What a play by Owe.
1: Terrific. You can just see that happening. He was on him from the start. That's his forte.
0: Sturts for the lead. Sturts puts a cherry on a 20-point performance.
1: I've been waiting on that Tachinko money ball.
0: Tough shot by Burry's, right back at you, one and an one. It's a one-point game. Rookies going at it here, Sturts and Burry's.
1: Wow, that's got to be a foul, man. I don't know why Ryan would even pressure him out front. Just put the pressure on him to make a play. Let's go, line him up. About this, man, look at that. He's about 3 feet beyond that 3-point line. Tough finish. Oh, he's going inside, putting his head down.
0: The Rooks enjoying this clutch crunch time opportunity. Sturts a 16th pick in the NBA draft. Braden Burry's, the Bucks believe, will have a very, very bright future for them. He was the 10th overall selection out of Arizona in the June draft. Pritchard gets one of two, 2-point game. Burry's with a step. Oh, he hammers it, ties it up.
1: That's a power move by Burry's.
0: The pushing it. Final minute unfolds. Owe on the spin. That's a tough shot. Now Burries has it. A chance to get the Bucks the lead. He's been the clutch shot maker for Milwaukee these final couple of minutes. Finds a big man Nance. Usman Jang recovered on. Ryan over Owe and the Bucks lead by two. The Sturt factor in here. Shot clock to eight. Barnheiser for the lead. It's right online. Burry secures the miss and is grabbed and fouled by Dix in the backcourt.
1: That's the shot you wanted, too. Wide open three. Sturt did a good job of penetrating deep within the defense, forcing the weak side to come over and help out before finding Barnheiser.
0: They have a couple of timeouts if they choose to utilize those. With 7.4 left. And Burry's back to the line. 4 of 6 at the stripe tonight. He's got 14. He's been clutch for Milwaukee. They're very high on his future with them. There's no doubt he is part of the building process.
1: They got some good building pieces to go around, especially when you talk about the veteran leadership of Hero and Ware. That's going to push the Bucks up by four.
0: Yeah, Burry's big late. And now the Thunder under the gun. So off the timeout, need at least a quick two as we look ahead. In Atlanta on Monday for a matchup with the Hawks are the Thunder in their 3rd of 5 preseason games. Then back home the next night, Indiana will pay a visit to Paycom Center October 13th. And the preseason concludes in Houston against the Rockets on October 15th. That's 5 days prior to the regular season opener in San Antonio.
1: A nice little gap here for the Thunder to go back to training camp after tonight, before playing that next game on Monday night in Atlanta.
0: And Mark Daigneault was asked about the two back-to-backs in the preseason and responded with, there will be nights we don't play our heavy minute guys in the preseason. If you schedule back-to-backs, you have additional practice time prior and after because it'll be more spread out. So that's utilizing the opportunity at hand.
1: Well, you know, we've always talked about on the air here, there are no minutes ever wasted in the NBA. There is something that matters no matter what it is. Even right now with this group that's on the floor, not the group that started the game for the Thunder, who are up by as many as 24 in that first half, as those starters did not touch the floor at all in the second half.
0: Simply a quick bucket ordered up here, Michael.
1: Well, yeah, you got
0: one game.
1: Yeah, you got to take a quick bucket.
0: So not thinking in terms of three, just what avails itself.
1: You just have to. I mean, there's not a lot of time. You're down 7.4 seconds remaining.
0: Owe, Sturts, Dix, Barnheiser inbounding, and Pritchard, the five from Mark Daigneault's team. The Bucks play a 5-on-4 inbounds defensively. Owe on the attack. That's a quick two. 5 seconds left now.
1: And now you got to go for the steal. If not, you're gonna have to foul. And this is a smart play by head coach Taylor Jenkins.
0: That's their final timeout, though.
1: They can advance the basketball.
0: Yeah.
1: But once again, folks, this is great. This is great for the young players to get game-like experience with the game on the line.
0: So we showed you the preseason slate. What will the early season regular campaign bring for the Thunder? Mentioned the opener in San Antonio. That's going to be quite a night in the Alamo City, a late start. Then the home opener against Denver 2 nights later. Michael opens a 3-game homestand.
1: Yeah, and, you know, that's certainly, you know, even in the Western Conference, just like in the Eastern Conference, there's just no easy nights. Even though the Clippers might be in a rebuild themselves, Phoenix in the playoffs a season ago, they're looking to, you know, get improve upon that. Dallas, a young core group of guys,
0: yep,
1: built around Cooper Flagg,

0: Jokic with Denver, and certainly the relationship between the Thunder and the Spurs, you know, in the Western Conference Finals, going all the way to a Game 7.
1: All six in October against Western Conference competition before that consecutive game matchup against the Cleveland Cavaliers opens November. Well, they've come out tonight, excited to see their Thunder in preseason action at Paycom Center. Now the Thunder seek a steal, if not a quick foul, and force the Bucks to make some clutch foul shots in a two-point game. Well, ample time with 5 seconds left.
0: Yeah, you always want to go for the steal first and then the foul second in these types of situations, because clearly, you know, the Bucks don't have to take a shot. So you have to force the action one way or the other by fouling or going for the steal.
1: Cormac Ryan without a timeout's got to effectively inbound this ball. Sturts providing on ball pressure, actually playing off. Ryan gets it into Jang, and he's immediately hit by Dix, a second off the clock. So with an even 4 seconds left, Usman Jang, not much of a factor in this game, and the minutes he's gotten, gets to the free throw line.
0: Yeah, smart play. Couldn't get to the steal, but not allowing too much time to go off that clock. About as much as you could in a situation where you want to foul right away and put a little bit of pressure on the former Thunder, Usman Jang, to make these free throws.
1: 71% foul shooter a season ago, splitting time with the Thunder before he was dealt, winding up in Milwaukee. This separates the 2x2 possessions, and he nails it. So those are two clutch foul shots for Jang, and the Thunder burn their final timeout in a 4-point game with 4 seconds left. So you force Milwaukee to execute, and the Bucks have down the stretch here.
0: Well, and they've done a good job of surging ahead. Been a little back and forth here in crunch time between these two teams. And now the Thunder in a tough spot here, down four with 4 seconds remaining.
1: And Mark Daigneault not throwing it any sort of white flag here, because there's an opportunity for execution with time left on the clock. You mentioned it earlier. No spared possession, no off time, as he continues to look to develop even the younger guys on this roster.
0: Well, what's going on in that huddle right now can never be duplicated in practice.
1: Yeah.
0: Whatever he's telling them right now is just manna from heaven, because these guys have never been in this situation, and they're looking at the coach and they're going, okay, I know you've been here before. I'm in class right now.
1: Yep.
0: So tell me what you want, teacher.
1: Now, this is not totally relevant to this group of Thunder players that will come out to execute these final couple of plays potentially in the final 4 seconds, but OKC a year ago was dominant at clutch time, 24-10, second best in the NBA.
0: Yeah.
1: So this team has that clutch gene pool when we project into the regular season.
0: Yeah, how about Shea leading the NBA in clutch points?
1: Yep. Clutch player of the year a season ago, in addition to winning a second straight MVP.
0: Quick shot here by the Thunder if they can. It's going to have to be a three, though.
1: Dix, a long three. Barnhouser on the tip. 5 tenths left. It would take a miracle now in a two-point game.
0: Well, still great effort by this move on the floor.
1: Ryan runs the baseline, gets it in, and that'll do it. So the Bucks hang on in comeback fashion at Paycom Center, as OKC incurs a two-point setback, but a night on which Adai Mara should be smiling. He was dominant for the Thunder with 22 points. And those that had not played last night in Tulsa, among the core nucleus rotational guys, all dominant in the opening half, including SGA with 17 points and 18 minutes, as the Thunder built a lead with 82 opening half points, a night on which they doled out 34 assists, a whole lot of reasons that this team feels good about what it's accomplishing through training camp at this stage. 8 days in, 2 preseason games in, with 3 to come, Michael.
0: Well, and this is just building toward opening night. Thunder get a 4-5 day break now before they'll play again next Monday night to reload and continue to surge through this preseason and the extension, which preseason is part of training camp.
1: Another view at all is training camp, including the games. Once again, the final tonight, 128-126 Bucks. For Michael Cage, Nick Gallo, and Paris Lawson, I'm Matt Pinto for Chris Fisher. Our next preseason game comes your way Monday. The Thunder taking on the Atlanta Hawks in Atlanta. Game time for that one, 6 p.m. We'll have it for you once again right here on Thunder Plus. Until then, good night from downtown Oklahoma City, or despite the Barnhouser.

0: anything that gets Ja or Shaden when he's back.
1: Yeah, yeah.
0: Nice move by Krejci to get free. On the other end, Terry with the drive. Takes it back to the rim.
2: Put his shoulder.
3: לעשות עבירה לכל הפחות. גולדן סטייט חוזרת ממינוס 10 לשוויון 41.
0: Left hand, yes, and one. I like that. I like that. At first on the catch, I thought he might go to that soft touch shot, which he just told me a couple days ago, expect to see it, because I got it in my bag. I thought right there. But he said, no, I want more. I'm getting even closer to the rim, because he didn't feel like the defender was going to be able to stop him from doing it, and with his footwork, he can create an opportunity.
4: I love the fact that he's able to finish with his left hand, too.
2: Yeah.
4: Klingenchut just over 50% from the floor last year. Added in the three-point game as he hits the free throw.
3: דונובן קלינגן בעונה שעברה מקום שלישי בריבאונדים עם 11.6 הרי יוקיץ' וטאונס המובילים והוביל את ה-NBA בכדורים חוזרים בהתקפה בינתיים אל ג'י קרייר עם השלושה, שחקן שהיה ביוסטון בקולג' אבל חוזה דו צדדי בשנה שנייה ב-NBA בגולדן סטייט
2: It looks good coming off his hands. His result has been really good. He is looking to just continue the play that Blazers fans got to see him put out there in those playoffs. He's trying to roll that straight into this season, and even better.
4: Foul on CeeDee Sissoko on the drive. Blazers have made 8 threes through the first quarter plus.
2: Sissoko does a really nice job usually setting up a shot for other people in this rendition of Blazers basketball. He'll be one of those guards who's normally a setup guy but will have a lot of opportunities to catch in space and make the decision.
4: Here's an open three from Cryer. Short. Holiday back in. He'll run the offense. There's an offensive foul on Sissoko. Again, one of those points of emphasis those extended arms.
2: Yep. And the guys, they've spent time with the NBA officials this past week at training camp where the NBA now, they send their game officials out to a practice for each team so they can see what it's called like. They also had another

0: officiating meeting. So they are well aware of what those points of emphasis are, and they're trying to figure it out. What can they get away with and what is no longer allowed?
1: אז אמר ארד מדבר על החידודים בחוקה והעבודה של איגוד השופטים, אם אפשר לקרוא לו איגוד של NBA, ששולח נציג לכל אחת מהקבוצות כדי להסביר לשחקנים, וראינו את זה כבר במשחק דם עונה ביום הראשון של טורונטו עם 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
0: Back to Kamara off his leg. There's a deflection. I think it's going to be a travel. It is. As Holiday could not quite find anybody open. So a one-point game here midway through the second quarter. And this is really the most continuity this team has had. Yes, obviously some new players coming in. Dame's back after missing a few years, but we haven't really been able to say that about the Blazers in a while, but there is continuity coming back. A lot of screen fouls tonight. That one's on Bassett.
2: Well, the challenge with this is going to be, normally it feels like the players win out when it comes to these calls. So they're just biding their time and expecting that at some point that same foul is going to be called. But this is where the refs can say, this is how we're doing stuff from now on, and hold on to that. And if they do take that approach, all these players are smart enough and skilled enough to adjust.
0: Ja foul.
2: Anytime you see Ja driving like that and Robert Williams III rolling, Ja is looking for that roller. And he was doing it on that play there. The seam just never opened up fully. And that's what they're talking about right now. You know, so they will both also learn with one another. Oh, what can you really go get? Like Ja might think, okay, I can put it here and Rob can go get it. And Rob is like, no, you can put it over there. And I'll still go get it. And with more reps between these two, they will know how far they can push those boundaries.
0: Now, one thing about Ja Morant that I don't think is talked about enough, he is an excellent free throw shooter. He's great at getting to the line, and he is excellent at the line.
2: Yeah.
0: Over 90% last year, hits both of those.
2: We'll see. That's why he came to Rip City, Travis, because he knew you was going to talk about it. So, feel free to speak away.
0: And there were some times down the stretch of games last year the Blazers could have used some excellent free throw shooting. Leon spins through and missed the shot. Gets his own rebound. Leon's again swatted away by Williams.
2: That's what Rob gives you, the ability to still check the roller. He's got a roller behind him that he doesn't want to just leave fully. So at the last second, he disengages from the roller, gets up off the floor as quick as anybody in the NBA, and throws that out of bounds.
0: Already a couple of blocks for Williams, a short shot clock for the Warriors when we come back with the Blazers up three.
1: בואו ננצל את פסק הזמן הזה כדי לדבר על גולדן סטייט שהחתימה את סטף קרי על חוזה לשנתיים נוספות. סטף בעונה ה-18 שלו ב-NBA, נעשה לפחות 19 עונות, אבל ג'ימי באטלר פצוע ולא צפוי לחזור עד ינואר, פברואר, 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
1: Ja Morant for a couple of multiple assists, and he's doing it in different ways. A direct line drive with the left hand, going to Denny, then that time kind of in a secondary break, seeing Tumani as a trailer. Fancy yet appropriate pass to Tumani, 4-3.
2: 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Blazers lead it 49-46. Short shot clock here for Golden State. And another block for Williams, already his third. We're going to have a take foul on Golden State.
0: Robert Williams, the 30, 3 of the Chesimot.
2: Lamar, 13 assists already for the Trailblazers. Last year they were better than previous years, but still 23rd in the league with about 25 a night.
1: Yeah, it's that two-way street of the assist, because the Blazers had nights last season where they were making the right passes. They were sharing the ball. They just weren't making the shots. They didn't have the shot making to then register the assist. So far in this game, you've seen all of it come together, and that is the hope and expectation with the new pieces.
2: The foul's on Cryer as Sissoko misses the free throw. Ja Morant running the offense. Ducks underneath. Off of Tui. And he can't save from going out of bounds.
1: That's one where Rob is telling him, yeah, that's the one to go ahead and throw up to me. After you got that defender up with the pump fake, Rob is ready for that one.
2: Kamara into the lane against Leo.
0: Williams, הוא מטביע, הוא משאיר חותם על הטבעת.
1: Because John's an exceptional passer, but he's seeing, oh, Rob, you are equally as exceptional of a leaper and lob catcher. Drew knows that.
2: Williams picks up the personal, free throw is coming, but taking another look at it.
1: Yeah, I mean, Drew has had time with him. Drew knows this connection is always on point.
2: Between Williams and Shaden Sharpe, when he's healthy, and Ja Morant. I mean, there's a number of guys on this team who can fly around the gym. There is incredible athleticism on this roster.
1: Yes, yes, yes. We had a game in Memphis a couple seasons ago where Ja Morant made a really nice move down the middle.
2: Yeah.
1: And he got Drew Eubanks. He caught Drew slipping. Got a lot of love for Drew. The Shaq of Troutdale was unfortunately a victim in the paint that night. And then Shaden had his back the very next play as he then took off down the middle. And now they're on the same team, Trev.
2: Yeah.
1: Trev, now I get the cheer for both of them.
2: Yes, you
1: now
2: do.
1: I get to see that action unfold and be happy about it on both sides. That is exciting.
2: I think that was his first dunk of the year at that point, too, coming off the paint.
1: See, that's the stuff I'm talking about. Those are the facts you know. And then it doesn't leave your mind.
2: Another thing that doesn't leave my mind, you mentioned the Shaq of Troutdale.
1: Yeah.
2: I've heard people refer to him as the Trout of Shaqdale.
1: Yep, either one. Well, he's done such a great job making a career for himself, coming out of Oregon State, the work he put in there.
2: Oh, go get that rock.
1: Oh, my goodness.
2: And it is great to see Rob back.
0: Rob Williams בריא באמת שהקבוצה הזאת יכולה ללכת רחוק העונה.
1: Said, you know, he's basically, it's been the best experience he's had. And he didn't mean that at all as a slight to any other organization. He's been happy anywhere he's been, any trainers he's worked with. It's just a real testament to Dr. Courtney Watson and her staff as Rob is out there diving, you know, knocking the ball away. They did a lot of work to get him ready. The pass, Rob!
0: It's a good goal, actually, Williams. Ja Morant, קצת שדה שני, עולה לשש נקודות.
2: To the back-to-back.
0: Williams, 4 points, 5 rebounds, 4 assists.

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1: Was right on. We'll see the starters here to open up the third quarter. Mike Anori said about 15 to 20 minutes for those guys, so I would imagine maybe a shift here to start the third quarter. The Warriors will have it to start the third. And the Blazers pressing early, nearly forcing a turnover right off the bat. Just getting it across, Williams. All the way to the rim against Klingon. And Terry right there to clean it up.
2: Yeah, Brandon Williams was able to get two Blazers to go with him on a shot. Good hustle from Terry.
1: Blazers' largest lead tonight has been 10. They've gotten there a couple of times.
2: When they get that trap like what they just had, the last thing you want is a direct line drive or pass. And that's what Brandon Williams got with the run going down the floor just like this.
0: אחד השחקנים הכי נראים ב-NBA, ברנדון וויליאמס. וויל ריצ'רד, בעונה השנייה שלו ב-NBA. והיה רוקי מפתיע בעונה שעברה מהבחירה ה-60 בדראפט.
1: 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Off the mark. Around out of bounds, and go to the Warriors.
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2: I think we'll continue shooting it, but the better option on that play, as Richard is fouled here, the better option was Denny. Denny's in a post.
1: Yeah.
2: They help down. Denny kicks it back out. That's when, as Denny's making that pass out, he's got like a half second to get even deeper positioning because his defender will rest for a second. And then that's up to DC to go right back down to him. It's a tough part about having options.
0: מדבר גם על זה שאבדיה הוא האופציה היותר טובה בפוסט-אפ במצב הזה, אבל היה צריך לעשות ריפוסט. גם אבדיה צריך לדחוף קצת את וויליאמס ולהיכנס לעמדה יותר עמוקה, וגם קלינגן היה צריך לחפש את המסירה קודם כל לפני הזריקה. טיים הרבע הזה מתחיל ב-7-0 לווריורס.
2: We're seeing different looks. Damian Lillard off the ball. Damian Lillard bringing the ball up, initiating. Some of the initiation is just to kick and then get into offense. Other parts is to read the screen and then attack. That's what all of these preseason games will be about for these guys. There's so many different directions they can go.
1: Kamara with the drive, and he's going to be fouled by Leones on his way up. Blazers 7 of 9 from the line tonight. Last year that was an up and down place for the Blazers. As a team, they were 24th in the league at 76.5%. Kamara played in all 82 games last year, 4th in the league in minutes. And he led the league in miles traveled by a lot.
2: Yeah. Yeah, his popularity is only rising, and so that led to him traveling miles to Belgium over the summer for his dream big camps that he put on. When he started doing this, it was inspired from Bismack Biyombo, who Tumani met back when he was an early teen. And it was the first NBA player he had ever met. And Tumani said, if I ever get a chance to do that, as Brandon Williams gets that to drop, Tumani said, if I get a chance to do that, I'm going to do it. His first year's camp, he had three different camps. This past summer, eight, including one of them is what he calls a sleepaway camp, where some of the athletes who really want to train and take it to the next level, they go away, they spend time at that camp, and then they also get a chance to learn how Tumani trains. So they get to implement some of his tactics.
1: Yeah, when you don't just get the basketball angle, you get to learn how, what it

0: takes to put your body in a position to have success.
1: Oh, that's, yeah.
0: A lot of youngsters don't get that chance.
1: No, no. And from the guy himself, from Tumani, who said he never wanted to just put his name on a camp. He wanted to be there and be a part of it. And so as his popularity continues to rise and he plays these 82 game seasons and people get familiar with his name and he's winning Defensive Player of the Year award and all that, just know he's going to turn all of that into a lot of good.
0: Did you ever go to any of those camps that had a player's name attached to it?
1: I don't recall a player's camp. No, no. But I went to other camps. Like there's a five-star basketball camp, which you're probably familiar
0: yep.
1: with it over there. Yeah. East Coast area.
2: Golden State, Raleighton, 12-2, ברבע השלישי, פורטלנד קצת מפוזרת. זה מהלך שמחזיר אותה לשוויון עם דני אבדיה, השלים את השלוש נקודות. האנדוואן שני שלו היום, הדיסל. איזה יכולת, איזה דיסל מרשים. לא רק עוצר על הרגל, הוא גם נופל איתה הצידה ומצליח לשמור על שיווי משקל, אבל מחטיא את זריקת העונשין, 2-4 מהקו.
1: That's a nice move. Blazers went up there and bothered the shot. That's a nice move for Richard, though.
0: Transition. Dame to an open Kamara for the break. No. But Denny is right there to put it in off the window, and the Blazers are back in front.
1: When you play in flow, you get a quick shot up. It not only gives you the chance to score early off that shot, but also rebounders have a better chance at inching their way to the rim without getting hit.
0: Then he got him across the arms. Free throws coming for Golden State.
1: Shot goes up. Golden State's defense wasn't set, so they didn't know whose man-to-man responsibility each Blazer was, and Denny was unmarked.
2: Denny Avdia, 18 points, 7 from 11 from the field.
0: There was a camp that I didn't go to. I went to
2: a camp. 5-6-2.
0: I found out there was an Anthony Mason basketball camp in the same place.
1: Okay.
0: So there was a point where we had a little lunch break, and we went over to this cabin where Anthony Mason was staying, and he was just hanging out there by himself. So me and a couple of my friends, and this was what, 1994 or something like that. We went up and we met Anthony Mason, and he shook my hand. My arm just disappeared.
1: Yeah,
0: it was, he had the most massive hands. You know, as a 12, 13-year-old, you didn't know they made hands that big.
1: Yeah, yeah.
0: Mace was a cool
1: human.
0: Dude.
1: Wait, so he was having a camp?
0: He was having a basketball camp.
1: And you didn't know about it?
0: No, I was at a baseball camp at the same place.
1: Okay, okay. That's what it, okay.
0: Yeah. And no, I didn't know about it. Otherwise, I would have found my way there.
1: Would you have chosen the basketball over the baseball? I know baseball.
0: At 13, probably not.
1: Okay.
0: All right. If they had it another week. And Klingon picks up another foul. See some more free throws at the pace of this game slowing down a bit in the third quarter.
1: Well, that's not a good thing.
0: No, not in the preseason.
1: No, no. We just want to see buckets. We want to see crossovers. We want to see blocks.
2: אפשר להבין את הטענות של דני אבדיה. אני נראה נקי לגמרי.
0: So Richard back at the free throw line. In 69 games in his rookie year and a nice season. After a national championship at the University of Florida. Mm-hmm. All knotted up at 63 here in the third quarter.
1: Richard really impressed early last season when Golden State got going and they saw like, oh, he needs to be part of the rotation. He's ready to go now. That's how they feel about Yaxel.
0: Yeah.
1: This season.
0: Richard put up 30 in his first career start the game last year in November.
1: Excellent setup from Ja. It's a simple one. It's effective.
2: Denny Avdia נראה מצוין, וגם אנחנו מתחילים לראות שיתוף פעולה בינו לבין ג'ה מורנט בשתי התקפות האחרונות. 21 נקודות שלו, 3 שלשות ב-50%. כל זה ב-21 דקות.
0: Klingon just bigger than everybody. You can't teach that.
1: No. Not even at the Anthony Mason camp.
0: That is the last foul to give for the Warriors, and we're less than 4 minutes into the quarter. Welcome to the preseason. Ja around the screen, finds an open Avdija. The fake, the drive, and he lays it in.

0: Kelly, another attempt from three. That one's short. Holiday pushes the tempo. Looks with a lob for Rob, and he puts it in off the glass.
1: The timing on that trap was so special. And that's Drew Holiday, knowing how to manipulate, how to set up. On that right wing, Scoot and Rob were so close together, there was one warrior defender that could guard both of them. So Drew just kept the dribble alive and let Rob detach to the point of being open at the rim.
2: Good fight.
0: 7-0 Blazers run. They lead it by 4.
3: 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It's time for
4: Blazers tic-tac-toe. Here's how this contest works. I've got 2 Trailblazer fans on either end of the floor. I'm going to say, and your mark, get set, go. They're going to shoot a layup. Every time they make a layup, they get themselves a game piece, then they got to run it to our big tic-tac-toe board right here at center court. First person to get 3 in a row is going to be our winner. Let's meet tonight's contestants over here in front of the Trailblazers bench. We've got Connor. Put your hands together for Connor. And over there on the far side, on the Warrior side, we have Lee. Make some noise for Lee down there. All right, fans, pick your favorite contestants. Contestants, are you ready? On your mark, get set, go! Make a layup, get a game piece. Lee's got a game piece. Now, if for some reason we don't get 3 in a row, whoever has the most game pieces on our board will be our winner. Lee's struggling with a layup. Connor's struggling with a layup. Lee is okay. Good block. Remember, whoever has the most game pieces on our board will be our winner. Here comes Lee. Connor, you got to make a layup, Connor. Okay. Connor! All right. Lee gets blocked. Where are we going? Connor can make his layup. All right, it looks like we're not going to get 3 in a row. It's all who can get this last one. It's 4-4. But here's that 5th and final game piece for Lee. 1, 2, 3, 4, 5. And there you go, 5-4. No 3 in a row, but 5 game pieces to 4 game pieces.
3: That means Lee is tonight's winner for Trailblazers.
0: Blazers have scored 7 straight. They lead at 75-71 in the third quarter. Robert Williams III played a little under 10 minutes. But man, has he been effective. 3 for 3, 6 points, 4 block shots, and 4 rebounds.
1: Impact, that's what Rob makes in the locker room, on the floor, throughout the community. His presence is felt wherever he is. When it's on the basketball court, it's typically in the paint, in the form of a block shot, a lob, or a nice pass.
0: And Potter will knock it out of bounds off the inbound. He is active. It was a nice pickup in the offseason.
1: Yeah, really,
0: I thought
1: nice.
0: A really underrated pickup.
1: Yeah, really nice pickup. And speaking of pickup, that's what the Blazers are really prioritizing here in this second half. This is another thing they've spent time doing in practice, picking up full court.
0: Leaves the Warriors just 6 seconds. And a lot of contact and another offensive foul drawn by Sidis Issoko. That is what he does.
5: זה ההבדל בסקנד יוניט של פורטלנד, כשרוב וויליאמס וסידיס איסוקו על הפרקט ביחד, ההגנה משתפרת משמעותית, סיסוקו שוב סוחט עבירת תוקף בלחץ על כל המגרש.
1: So the Blazers...
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0: Sissoko all over Leones on the drive. Rips it out of his hands and a jump ball.
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1: Don't mean it in the literal sense, but that's the message he was sending to his son of putting

0: there, your teammates should feel like you exhausted all options to get a stop, to dive on the floor, to do whatever you can to help your team.
1: And that extra effort gives the Blazers the possession. Holiday steps through and pump fake short. Dewey trying to get some separation. Forced to give it up to EK, who puts up the three. And that's good. EK was 24 of 71 from beyond the arc at Gonzaga last year. Snap to 7-0 Blazers run. Potter tries to answer back. No, but Scoot gets the offensive rebound and a whistle.
0: Scoot plays extremely aggressive as well.
1: Yeah, with loose ball foul, it's going to put Scoot at the line. That extra effort getting to the ball first.
0: Yep, yep.
1: Scoot at the line last year, shot 84%. Once Scoot shook off the rust of those first couple of weeks of the season when he came back, his numbers were fantastic in those final 20 games or so. Mm-hmm. Got a glimpse of what he can do in the postseason at 31 points.
0: Yep. Against a great defensive team.
1: Yep. EK calling out directions and finds Cryer for three. No good, the loose ball on the floor. Terry, it's taken away by Scoot. Again, the extra effort from Henderson. Ball fake, drives, puts it up. No, Williams again to clean up with the dunk.
0: Attack from Scoot made it possible. Rob doing more work in the paint.
1: Blazers by five. Cryer has it stolen. Holiday, two on one, drives right hand, banks it in.
0: Energy level, execution, focus picking up for the Trailblazers. And it's being reflected on the scoreboard.
1: The 13-3 Trailblazers run. They lead it by seven. And look at
2: this. Six-man shall go in stage. Mozetti that's why we minus seven after Avodah Mitzvahed Bagana. של סידי סיסוקו, של סקוט אנדרסון, של רוב וויליאמס. לוחצים, קופצים, מזנקים, עושים הכל.
0: Rob Williams the third, just wait.
1: 13-3 Blazers run to lead it by seven. Sidy Cissoko has been all over the place tonight. Lamar, and you look at the things that he has done. That's all effort, energy, and physicality.
0: Yes, that's exactly who he is. I don't see any time where that will change in his career. You can even give him a higher workload offensively. And this is still who he would be on the defensive end. He wants a challenge. It's not just like he's tasked with it. He wants it. If coach didn't give it to him, he'll go take it. Sits underneath people, beats them to the spots, and he's so strong. He can guard different positions, different skill sets, and win that battle a lot of times.
1: And the journey from Sidy Cissoko, we know he came over from San Antonio. He's a two-way player, but when he was coming out of Europe, he was the number three ranked European.
0: Yep.
1: Coming over behind Victor Wembanyama and Ryan Rupert.
0: Yeah, he was the real deal. And speaking of Ryan Rupert, shout out to Roops, former Trailblazer. Sidy got picked. A pick after Roops in that draft, and Coach Gilbert Abraham, who's part of the Blazers bench and coach the Blazers in Summer League, who one day, if he chooses to go that route, can be an NBA head coach himself.
1: Yeah.
0: You ain't gonna find anybody in the league that's got nothing but glowing reviews about Gilbert Abraham. But Coach Abraham was working with Sidy. He was part of the workout team in that draft, and oh, Rob, go get that job. I can't even give Sidy love without Rob leaving the floor, blocking another long-range shot.
2: משימה חמישית של רוב וויליאמס במשחק בזמן שלמר ארד מדבר על גילברט אברהם, האיש הזה שבמרכז התמונה עכשיו. וזה מאמן של פורטלנד וגם האיש שעובד עם דני אבדיה.

0: he is. The Blazers have a really nice staff as EK makes another three. But in that draft party, Gil was with City's family, and they were watching, and they knew Gil was just, that was the year he was getting the job in Portland.
1: Yeah.
0: So they thought, okay, City's gonna get to go to Portland with Gilbert and keep working out together. And it was an emotional scene that he told me about when that pick didn't happen. And then they got Roops, and then Roops and City got to be here together for a little bit.
2: Uncle City!
0: About you.
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2: Holiday shot 38% from three last year. Something I think went a little unnoticed. Gets the rebound here. Looks like we're gonna see Brandon Carlson for the first time tonight in the moment.
0: So that means somebody might get dunked on.
2: Yeah. Rob will wide open three.
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0: Get this one with that left hand. And then Drew strolling.
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2: Here's Richard with the mid-range jumper. No. Tipped up, Warriors get it back, another crack at it. And Dalen Terry with two more, he's got 16. Carlson, ball fake, wide open three. No good, tapped out. We'll go to Golden State.
0: That's a good shot for Brandon, or a good shot for Brandon. He can not only knock that shot down, he can put it on the floor. He can go dribble handoff, and you're going to see him spend a lot of time above the rim throughout his time with the Trailblazers. Tough look though, when he just came in, hasn't gotten a chance to get a few plays under his belt, but that was the right shot to shoot. It was open and he can make it.
2: Bassey again, that is automatic for him.
0: Yes, it is.
2: 3-point game. With Carlson and even guys who haven't gotten in yet, like Chris Youngblood, these guys have come from programs that have had a lot of success. Coming from Oklahoma City.
0: Yep.
2: Even John Tonji coming from Boston last year.
0: Sir, you are right about that.
2: They have all come from places as...
3: Golden State in the 7-0, חוזרת לשוויון 84. מיילס קלי, שלושה רביעית היום משבעה ניסיונות, 14 נקודות בסך הכל.
0: Get good advice of what to work on. All of that stuff matters throughout an organization.
2: Carlson surveying, gives it up to Drew. Here's a deflection and another turnover.
0: They're doing a good job condensing the floor. The Warriors are shortening the gaps the Blazers have, and here they turn that stop into two free throws.
2: I love that contest by Scoot, though.
0: Yeah, Scoot. Yeah, Scoot is going up for stuff. Why'd you love it? What about it?
2: I love the fact that he didn't give up on the play. Okay. He went up there with energy.
0: Okay.
2: And he's not going to give them anything easy, even in the preseason.
0: Yeah.
2: And that's one of the things I love about this team, is that they are all willing to put it all out there, and there's no lazy plays.
0: Well, Coach Norrie told the Rip City fan base that that's one of the things that they can expect, is a team that is playing hard every night.
2: Warriors in a 9-0 run to take a 2-point lead. And by the way, we talked about champions. How about Jeremy Sochan?

0: 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Rip City, a new era is here. Last season's playoff clinching core is back, now even stronger with four All-Stars among them.
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It's time for the Pacific Office Automation Stats as we enter the fourth quarter, all even at 86. The Blazers have knocked down 11 three-pointers, but 13 for the Warriors. And Golden State shooting 47% from the floor. Tied up at 86.

0: בשמות יאנגבלד, שם משפחה.
1: He's been as good as pretty much any guard out there. He has shot the ball well. He's made the right plays. It's one of those situations, if you don't know the names and the resumes sure. of the guys in the, you know, on the floor, you're like, who is he?
2: Yeah, Chris is a guy who grinded it. If you talk to him for 5 seconds, you can tell this is one smart dude.
1: Oh, yes. Yes, indeed. Comes off that handoff, reads Hans's defender, didn't step up high enough. So the roll isn't an easy pass to make. The shot is the right decision.
2: Kelly makes the free throw. You mentioned, you know, Cryer playing at Houston, getting to a national championship game. He also won a national championship
1: with
2: at
1: Baylor. Yeah. Yeah, he's a winner.
2: To your point about great players, you think of all these great players in college that don't have the success in the NBA. It's not because they got worse.
1: Yeah, no, no.
2: Sohan, the drive, the layup, no good. Leon, the open three off the mark, and Youngblood comes away with it. Youngblood for three, short.
1: Part of why he shot that is because that's what he's been making. He's been pulling up like that and making it.
2: Sohan picks up the foul, and you look at Carlson, Youngblood, Veet Krejci, all three of those guys at one point were on two-way contracts with the Thunder. Krejci struggled in his time with the Blazers last year, just 30% from three. Took a little time for him to adapt after having just a monster year with Atlanta before the trade.
1: Also, when he joined the team, he felt all of the pressure, maybe is a strong word, but he knew that he was supposed to be the main shooter. It's like, man, they came over here to get me to do this one thing. Like being a field goal kicker almost. Like, you better make your kicks, you better make the threes. And he just never settled in consistently. He showed a lot of glimpses where it's easy to see his game. I love his game. And he's more than just a shooter. He's got a nice handle, a nice wiggle. He can pass the basketball. But now, Trav, with Dame back, with Ja setting stuff up, he doesn't have to feel the weight of all of that the way he felt it last season.
2: Well, I think there's so much of that just up and down this team. Ja doesn't have to feel the weight of being the number one option.
1: Yes.
2: Cryer, it's around the screen and nearly lost it. And he's fouled by Youngblood. A lot of youth on the floor for the Trailblazers right now. Jan Hansen looking to make that leap from year one to year two. What have you seen from him?
1: Well, I go back to summer league. I thought he was really good in summer league throughout most of it. And it's similar to what I talked about with Donovan Klingon earlier. So Donovan, in his rookie season, if he got offensive rebound, most of the times he was kicking it back out. He was doing something different. It's not because he didn't possess a skill to do more. He just hadn't settled into that, whether it's comfort or figuring out when to go. The skill was there. And so then in Donovan's year two, we saw the drop steps, the dunks, the aggression that we didn't see in year one. I think Hansen can follow a similar path, because the stuff that he was doing in summer league is stuff that he does in practices, and he's just got to build that comfort.
2: Here's Carlson again.
1: Yeah. Because it's not a case of him not having it. He has it.
2: You think of all the challenges that he had to face.
1: Oh, my gosh.
2: 20 years old.
1: You got to learn a language. Yeah.
2: Good contest there from Hansen.
1: Yeah.
2: Pass back to Krejci. Hansen puts it up.
1: That's great. The timing on that was great. That's the IQ that Hansen has. The crowd loves whenever he's involved in anything. Here's a look at him defensively. I agree with you. Good contest here. Guarding against the driver, gets back to his man, helps to force a miss. And then here, if you noticed, when he made that pass to Veet, he dove immediately. It didn't take him a second to register on the open one. Like, he thinks the game a second ahead. So hopefully he can combine that mental capacity.

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0: fourth quarter, and the Blazers are leading 101-93 with 6:28 to go in the fourth. Well, the new look Blazers team, of course, is stacked with talent, and Coach Norrie could not be more excited with what he's been seeing in training camp. For more, here is Coach Norrie on this roster and what has impressed him the most.
1: You see Ja getting in the paint, and whether he be finishing or finding a guy. You see Dame coming off, whether it be in transition, kind of things you saw in the Fan Fest, or coming off from catch and shoot. You see Donovan protecting the rim. You see Tamani just being all over the place, covering up for everybody's mistakes. You see Drew being a Swiss Army knife. You've seen Scoot. Scoot's been really good, and City have both been really good in camp as far as just being the best versions of themselves at both ends of the floor.
0: The Philbrook Courtside Report is brought to you by Philbrook Law, Accident and Injury Lawyers.
2: All right, Brooke, thank you. You know,
3: בקנורי מקבל את ההזדמנות. להיות המאמן הראשי בפעם הראשונה בקריירה שלו. הוא כבר רואים את שפת הגוף בינו לבין דמיין לילארד ובכלל לשאר השחקנים.
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2: Gilbert Abraham, LB, now.
3: זה טוב את הפוליטיקה של ה-NBA.
2: And they pour their hearts into making this team better. When you have a transition to a new head coach, a lot of times you'll see an entire brand new staff, but that's not what happened here. There is some carryover from the previous staff. How important is that when you have a young team to have voices around that they trust and know?
4: Yeah, that's the thing. You can see it in the interactions. These guys that were here last season, they feel very comfortable with those returning voices. And Coach Norrie, he can walk into a room of people who have no idea who he is, and vice versa. And by the time they leave the room, they're going to feel like friends. They're going to feel like they're on the same mission because he's got that ability. He's a connector. He doesn't put himself above the team. It's not like his way or the highway. But he's a very smart guy. And knows what he's up against as well. I mean, there's a lot of excitement with the team, but there's a lot of questions that got to be answered along the way.
2: When you look at the first five games of the season with the Kings, or the Suns, Kings, Lakers, Grizzlies, Jazz, the first 18, 20 games of the season, it is a brutal start to the season.
4: Yeah.
2: Tui hits the free throws. It's 102-95. Youngblood has nowhere to go. He's forced to just toss it. And Krejci is right there. He didn't see Sohan dancing up and down under the rim. Sohan from the corner. That's good.
4: Good feed. That happens for one reason in particular down low. Hansen really tried to seal deep. So much so that it got that defender off the corner to bite and help in, expecting the ball to be delivered down there. So now Jeremy's in the corner with the open shot.
2: He's made two threes tonight. He had 11 all of last year. Hansen knocked away. Warriors come away.

0: with it. Right to the rim. No, the tip no good. And a whistle. Terry a little slow to get up. I didn't hear the whistle, so I don't know when they blew it. It'll be on Krejci.
1: The Warriors have played well. I mean, they're so short-handed. Their stars aren't here. They just played last night. These guys have come out battling, which a lot of times is easier for younger players or guys who don't have as much opportunity. They know they got to take advantage. But I still feel, I feel like they've met that bar and some. I feel like they've done a little bit more than that. It's been impressive.
0: Well, this is their third preseason game, and no, not all of that these guys too, have played together, but it's more practice time. They were out in Hawaii and spent some time there. It's not just about this being their third game. It's that extra practice time in between.
1: Correct.
0: 9-point game.
1: Okay, Youngblood.
0: Hansen looking around, dumps it off for Sohan. Back underneath, Hansen in traffic, no. Batted around, and Terry comes away with it. In the corner for an open, Kelly for three, that's off the mark. Hansen another rebound.
1: The pass.
0: Now ahead to Sohan, dunks it in, and the Blazers have their largest lead of the game.
2: Harrison, מקפיץ את פורטלנד ליתרון 11 הגבוה ביותר שלה במשחק. דקות טובות מאוד שלו ברבע הרביעי, יש לו 8 נקודות בסך הכל מהספסל. עשר כבר, 4 מ-6 מהשדה. מייל סקלי ממשיך במשחק המצוין שלו.
1: And then one of those perimeter players is knocking down a shot to just keep this thing.
2: 22.6 from 11 מחוץ לקשת.
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0: Terry with a pull-up jumper is short. Loose ball. Warriors have it. Drive and kick. Richard throws up the prayer and he hits it to beat the shot clock. Fourteenth made three for Golden State tonight. Potter right through the defender. They count it. Yes, and the foul on Lyons. And one for Micah Potter.
1: Micah saw the illegal contact, waiting for his arm, so he took his arm to the spot. Got the hit and the bucket.
0: Timeout on the floor, a 9-point Trailblazers lead, a free throw.
2: This is my last one, can you read the game? 9 points for Portland, 3-28 to see.
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4: 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Preseason games.

0: Rangers have pushed it up to a 9-point lead. Just under 3.5 minutes to play in the fourth quarter of the preseason opener. Jeremy Sohan in his Trailblazers preseason debut trying to earn that last roster spot. 10 points in 9 minutes tonight.
1: Playing hard, running the floor, throwing it down. And after Hansen's post up in the middle, takes Jeremy's defender with him, he's got the open three in the corner.
0: Sohan got a ring with the Knicks last year after coming over from San Antonio. Lamar pointed out, would have had a ring either way, but it's nice when you get to be on the...
2: תחשבו כמה הליגה הזאת קשה. ג'רמי סוהן, 3 עונות ראשונות ב-NBA בסן אנטוניו, בממוצע דו-ספרתי בכל אחת מהעונות. עכשיו לאחד מאבני היסוד אולי של הקבוצה הזאת. היה קרוב מאוד לויקטור ומבניאמה.
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0: This is college, 20 plus years ago.
1: Hey man, hold on man, you've been holding on to a lot of stuff. What are you talking about?
0: I've lived a number of lives, Lamar. A really bad pop-up band in college, circa 2001.
1: Well, where can we hear the
0: you
1: music?
0: You can't, thank goodness.
1: Nah, come on.
0: No, you can't. Honestly, I really don't know. I'm sure somebody does, but I don't know where it exists. I wasn't a singer, so I don't at least have to be embarrassed.
1: So what did you do?
0: I played bass.
1: Okay.
0: And sometimes guitar, mostly bass.
1: Can you still play it now?
0: A little bit. My dad's a musician, and that's just what he's done his entire life, so I've been around it. So maybe by osmosis.
1: You definitely should have done the color hair then. Like,
0: well, that's what I had.
1: Being a bass player?
0: That's when I had the blonde hair. Look at Jason Kent down the three.
1: Yes, Jason Kent, another one. There's just guys that have stood out at different times during this last week, and Jason Kent's been one of them.
0: Jason Kent, another guy trying to make his name in the NBA.
1: Yeah. He and a lot of the guys, they spend a lot of time with John Townsend, the Blazers' shooting coach, shooting guru known around the league, who, as we've known, spent a lot of time with Jeremy Grant, helped Jeremy transform his shot, not only with the percentage, but also the mechanics, catch high, keep high. And we have with Jason, he's getting some of that work, too. Still such a young player, he's got a long runway.
0: When you're really random, unnecessary fact about Jason Kent. So he wears number 29.
1: Okay.
0: He is the second Blazer in franchise history to wear the number 29. The first was Slavko Vranić, who played on a 10-day contract in 2004. One game, 3 minutes. The only other Blazer to ever wear 29.
1: Did he say why he chose 29?
0: I don't know the answer to that.
1: Okay.
0: There are not a lot of numbers available in that area.
1: So back to you and his blonde hair. Are there pictures somewhere?
0: Yeah, I've got it.
1: All right, all right.
0: It didn't look good, but it wasn't terrible. It was also, you know, a sign of the times. We wouldn't do it now. It wasn't like the buzz cut dyed blonde, like around then a lot of guys wanted to look like Eminem, so they did. It wasn't that.
1: It wasn't that.
0: That I would be embarrassed about. 11-point Blazers lead.
1: Yeah, bounce it. Yes, yes. Now he's going to be a trailer for a shot.
0: Open corner three. Up and out. He's going to be out off of Tonji. Haven't talked much about

0: John Tonji, still technically a rookie, played six games last year with Boston. The Blazers going to challenge this? No, they are going to challenge. I don't see the green light.
1: There's a new challenge. Like 56 to the end, the game of the
2: ruling floor is the ball being awarded to Golden State. Portland is challenging the ruling and the play is now under review.

0: An 11-point lead for the Trailblazers challenging this out-of-bounds play. We'll get to that in a moment, but three more preseason games remain. The London Lions at Moda Center on Monday and then at Sacramento on Tuesday. And they'll finish up with these same Golden State Warriors a week from Friday before the regular season gets underway on October 21st. I feel like there's always a home-and-home with the Warriors in the preseason, Lamar.
1: Last season, I thought it was really helpful for the Blazers because in that game at Golden State, I think Golden State won that game late, that preseason game. But it was the best that I can remember in the 10 years prior, the Blazers matching up with the Warriors. And defensively, they were there on the split action. I mean, that stuff is hard to guard. And it's been a struggle for the whole league, but the Blazers have really struggled with it.
2: After review, proximate to the play, Portland, number two, pushed the defensive player prior to the ball going out of bounds. The rule and floor has been overturned to defensive foul.
1: I feel like that game, trap game, gave the Blazers a lot of confidence in their defense. They were already coming out as a defensive-minded team.
3: אנחנו מזכירים לכם שעוד פחות משבועיים. עונת ה-NBA החדשה יוצאת לדרך בלילה שבין שלישי לרביעי המתו לפני. פשוט בערב של יום שלישי, המשחק הראשון. ב-10 בערב, שעוננו דטרויט, שסיימה הראשונה במזרח בעונה שעברה 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
0: But that building had been a really tough, even when the Warriors were not having good years, they still really struggled. Travel from Youngblood. So to go in there and get that win in November, you know, go 3-1 against Golden State.
1: Yeah, that's some good stuff.
0: And you look at where things played out down the stretch of the season last year as they were battling for play-in position. The Blazers got some separation because of those earlier games. UK trying to body up Jan Hansen for the bucket.
1: He's played well. He's shown the outside shooting, and there he is bodying up in the paint.
0: Potter again for three, and it's good.
1: I really like that pass the Blazers make. That's been a point of emphasis as well in training camp. That up the sideline pass, and it was quick from Jason Kidd. That's why Micah was able to get it off.
0: There's an answer right back on the other end. Blazers by 9 with a minute remaining.

0: tracks today.
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